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It's Brooke Michaels. Happy Wednesday. We were celebrating yesterday how making it today means that you are halfway through your work week. So congratulations. Let's keep these tunes rolling. 106.7 WJJY.

0: 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We've got music from Louis Capaldi, Megan Trainor, Somber, Billie Eilish, and Bruno Mars, all to open up our 7 o'clock hour. We're going to talk about that forecast coming up here next, and then, you know what? 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
5: I'm meteorologist Mace Michaels. For tonight, a mostly clear sky and a low in the upper 50s. Sunshine, a little breezy and warmer for tomorrow, a high in the mid-80s. A chance for showers and storms tomorrow night into early Friday. Then sun is back Friday afternoon and pleasant, a high right around 80. Lakes, great food, and friendly faces. It's all in Worthington, Minnesota, and it's worth a look. Currently, it's 77.

Tate McRae with Sports Car on 106.7 WJJY. So our poll to start off the 7 o'clock hour tonight is going to be this. What is one chore at home that you like to avoid? You put it off and put it off and put it off until it has piled up where you really cannot avoid it anymore. And then you do the chore and you're like, you know, if only I would keep up with this, it would be so much easier. But then again, next time, you let it pop and pile up. We're going to share these answers coming up. Text me at 828-1067.

0: 1067 WJJY. Okay, reading the list on this one, it makes me feel a lot better about myself. I might just be the average Joe. I asked you guys, what chores do you avoid? You kind of let them pile up until you can't avoid them anymore. This is the list that we got. Laundry maintenance. This is my number one downfall. You get the clothes washed and dried, and from there, you kind of fall short. It's the putting away part that, you know, they just kind of pile. They're clean. You can go through them, but I typically have piles of clothes all over my house that are clean, just not put away. Other answers are sink overloads, washing those dishes, bathroom sanitizing. Oh, who wants to? That one's an obvious one where you just don't want to do it. Floor care, like scrubbing the floor, not just sweeping, but vacuuming and mopping often get put to the side. This is true. And dusting. I know, until you stare at the dust and you can't avoid it any longer, you just let it pile up. So those are some of the answers. And I would say that I actually, avoid every single one of them. And I'm kind of I like the house really neat. So it's just a can't-win situation. 106.7 WJJY.
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26: I'm meteorologist Mace Michaels. For tonight, a mostly clear sky and a low in the upper 50s.
10: Sunshine, a little breezy and warmer for tomorrow, a high in the mid-80s. A chance for showers and storms tomorrow night into early Friday. Then sun is back Friday afternoon and pleasant, a high right around 80. Lakes, great food, and friendly faces. It's all in Worthington, Minnesota, and it's worth a look. Currently at 75 degrees.
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for King and Country, 106.7 WJJY. So you missed it tonight. 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

0: 1067 WJJY. You're hanging out with Brooke Michaels here, and it is time for a cash call update brought to you today by WW Thompson Concrete Products. We just keep on climbing. Either nobody's answering their phone, they're not getting it right. What's going on, folks? Anyway, here is the amount for tomorrow morning, $539.25, 539.25.
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106.7 WJJY, The Weeknd with Blinding Lights. Blinding Lights, did anybody go? Has anybody been out to the fair yet? So we do have some station peeps out there every day there to greet you, say hello. You can win some tickets to different things we are giving away out there. So make sure as you are wandering around, you do stop by the Hubbard booth and give a friendly hello. 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How did you-

0: Justin Bieber with Speed Demon on 106.7 WJJY. Before Jay Biebs, we heard from DHT and Alex Warren. Up next, we're going to hear from our meteorologist letting us know what we have coming up ahead weather-wise. And then we're going to turn those tunes right back on. 106.7 WJJY.
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26: I'm meteorologist Mace Michaels. For tonight, a mostly clear sky and a low in the upper 50s. Sunshine, a little breezy and warmer for tomorrow, a high in the mid-80s. A chance for showers and storms tomorrow night into early Friday. Then sun is back Friday afternoon and pleasant, a high right around 80. Lakes, great food and friendly faces. It's all in Worthington, Minnesota, and it's worth a look. It's 74 right now. 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

1067 WJJY. This is kind of a fun poll. What are the most hated foods in America? We're going to dive into the top 10 coming up on 1067 WJJY.

0: 106.7 WJJY. Let's dive right in. According to a YouGov poll, these are the most hated foods in America. Sitting at number one, we have anchovies, followed by liver, sardines, tofu, squid, caviar, oysters, blue cheese, sushi, and I don't know what number 10 is. I'm going to have to Google this. Chitterlings. Chitterlings. Who out there eats chitterlings? Who out there knows what chitterlings are? Well, those are your top 10 most hated foods in America. 106.7 WJJY.
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15: I'm meteorologist Mace Michaels. For tonight, a mostly clear sky and a low in the upper 50s. Sunshine, a little breezy and warmer for tomorrow, a high in the mid-80s. A chance for showers and storms tomorrow night into early Friday. Then sun is back Friday afternoon and pleasant, a high right around 80. Lakes, great food, and friendly faces. It's all in Worthington, Minnesota, and it's worth a look. Currently, it's 72 degrees.
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It is time. The 2026 Cross Lake Art Show is coming to the Cross Lake Community Center. It's starting up tomorrow and runs through Saturday each day from 10 to 4. This is a free show, and you're not going to want to miss it because it features new and original artwork, pottery, wood turning. I love wood. I love wood artwork. Mini paintings, prints, cards, and many other mediums of art. 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

106.7 WJJY, another tune that I used to sing into my hairbrush getting ready for middle school. Destiny's Child with Say My Name. Now let's talk about our cash call update. It is brought to you by our friends at WW Thompson Concrete Products. And she has climbed all the way up to $539.25. 539.25. 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

106.7 WJJY. I'm not worried about the judgment I may be bringing on to myself here. Ransom Canyon, we talked about it earlier this week. It's my guilty show right now on Netflix. And I can't watch it anymore because I already finished season 2. I know when I want to talk about it with you guys, but I'm so afraid I'm going to give away a spoiler because it's a personal trait I am working on. Don't be spoiling everything for everyone around you. Here's Gracie Abrams with Hit the Wall, 106.7 WJJY.

0: 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Stella Lefty with Boston. Before Stella was Maroon 5 and one of my favorites, Gracie Abrams. Up next, we have that forecast. We got to know what is in store for us for the coming weekend. And then back to the music on 106.7 WJJY.
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2: I'm meteorologist Mace Michaels. For tonight, a mostly clear sky and a low in the upper 50s. Sunshine, a little breezy and warmer for tomorrow, a high in the mid-80s. A chance for showers and storms tomorrow night into early Friday. Then sun is back Friday afternoon and pleasant, a high right around 80. Lakes, great food, and friendly faces. It's all in Worthington, Minnesota, and it's worth a look. It's 71 right now.

today's best variety, 106.7 WJJY. I love this one. Today's Reddit poll that we are going to go over is a good one. Pet owners, what is something you regularly say to your pet that would make you sound like a total psychopath if you said it to a person? We're going to read some of the Reddit answers coming up on 106.7 WJJY.

0: T-Swift, Taylor Swift, I knew it, I knew you. 106.7 WJJY. So we like to read our Reddit polls every now and then. They provide us with some good content. And today we asked pet owners, what is something you regularly say to your pet that would make you sound like a total psychopath if you said it to a person? Here are some of the answers. Get over here so I can eat your ears. Nobody pets you like daddy does. Don't run away and hide under the bed. I just want to pet your cute belly. Stop scooting your butt on the carpet. Okay, that's another one that I feel could be transferred to a toddler. I'm going to kiss you whether you like it or not. That one's not so scary either. Who's my stinky little goblin? Also, I feel like a toddler phase. Oh, this is a good one. This is definitely a dog. Get that poop out of your mouth. This one would just be offensive. Fatty, chunky, chunkster, fatty, fat, fat. Please don't ever say that to me. 106.7 WJJY.
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4: I'm meteorologist Mace Michaels. For tonight, a mostly clear sky and a low in the upper 50s. Sunshine, a little breezy and warmer for tomorrow, a high in the mid-80s. A chance for showers and storms tomorrow night into early Friday. Then sun is back Friday afternoon and pleasant, a high right around 80. Lakes, great food and friendly faces. It's all in Worthington, Minnesota, and it's worth a look. Currently at 68.
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1: 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What do we got going on tomorrow? Well, none other than one of my favorites. It's the Nisswa Farmers Market. Open every Thursday in the parking lot of the American Legion in Nisswa from 8 to 12:30. Here you're going to find, a tickle in my throat evidently, fresh produce, local honey, handmade crafts, skincare products, really good ones, shall I mention, baked goods, plants, flowers, meat, eggs, and more. 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

Sheryl Crow, A Change Would Do You Good. 106.7 WJJY. There are a few people in my life currently I would love to send that song to. But we're not going to talk about that. We're going to talk about our cash call date brought to you by WW Thompson Concrete Products. $539.25. 539.25. 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

1067 WJJY. Where are my ladies at that wear a ponytail on their wrist every day? Like, it's just kind of, it's part of you at this point. Well, sometimes we wear ponytails that are a little bit too tight around our wrist because we lose our trusty old daily one. I wore one today, you guys. Just was like, I've been kind of itching my wrist all day and not really thinking about it. And I just took it off right now. The indent in my wrist is so red and so deep. I'm like, I'm lucky my hands still work.

0: 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Up next, we have the forecast, and then we're going to turn those tunes right back on. 1067 WJJY.
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106.7 WJJY. Shibuzi needs some good news, so we are going to bring it to him. It's articles like this that really lift my heart and give me hope for all of mankind. And it's starting with a Coca-Cola ad where they actually are encouraging people to provide cliffhangers on the radio. You got to stay tuned. Two more songs, and I'm going to tell you what Coke is up to. 106.7 WJJY.

0: Bruno Mars, I Just Might. 106.7 WJJY. So this is going to bring a smile, stretch a smile, probably across your entire face. Coca-Cola is encouraging people to put down their phones and make time for meals with family and friends. The company's new global campaign called The World Will Wait is targeting Gen Z and millennials who often find themselves distracted by, you know, work, screens, busy schedules. One ad actually features a dad so consumed by work on his laptop that he misses family dinner until he realizes what he's been missing. So you'll have to, when you get a second, look up this ad. It's actually really... I want to say heartwarming, but I think it's just a realization a lot of people need to come to. The campaign also includes billboards with messages like, no one ever said this meal could have been an email, along with social media influencers, which is kind of ironic to me. Social media influencers urging followers to unplug and be present.
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15: I'm meteorologist Mace Michaels. For tonight, a mostly clear sky and a low in the upper 50s. Sunshine, a little breezy and warmer for tomorrow, a high in the mid-80s. A chance for showers and storms tomorrow night into early Friday. Then sun is back Friday afternoon and pleasant, a high right around 80. lakes, great food, and friendly faces. It's all in Worthington, Minnesota, and it's worth a look. It's 65 right now.
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Oh my gosh, I don't know if it's the pregnancy hormones or what's going on, but that Coca-Cola commercial, I cried and I'm still recovering from it. I just think it's such a beautiful message. I lost my dad and he was one of the most present, beautifully present people in this world. Beautifully simple and present. And it is something that I just wish that I could gift to everybody. Like, the text can wait, the email can wait, the response can wait. And I'm not saying wait forever, but everything doesn't need to happen right now. Responses don't need to be 30 seconds away. They can be a couple hours. People can wait. And that's totally okay, and it's actually beautiful. 106.7 WJJY.

1067 WJJY. Alanis Morissette with Isn't It Ironic? Now, we're going to talk about the cash call update next. 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We are all the way up to $539.25. 539.25. I'm so

Miley Cyrus with Used to Be Young. Don't we all feel that some days? 106.7 WJJY. Let's talk about our B-Bay deal of the day. We haven't talked about this yet, and you still have time to sneak in and snatch it up. Pine Grove Zoo 2026 Roar and Pour ticket. So this is happening August 7th. You must pick up certificate at the station. It's beer and wine tasting, delicious bites from local restaurants, live music at the zoo. 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

0: Bruno Mars, 106.7 WJJY. Before Bruno was Shawn Mendes, Dominic Fike, and then our girl, Miley Cyrus. Up next, we're going to talk about the weather, let you know, keep you informed. 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
10: We all talk tough, but the odds of sexual assault on women is 1 in 3. For men, 1 in 6. Sexual assault services has never been more important. But the reality is funding has been cut. There used to be 23 of these offices in Minnesota. Now there are 5. Coming up on August 15th, Walk a Mile in Her Shoes and 5K Run is an event

106.7 WJJY. It's your girl, Brooke Michaels. And guess what national date is today? This is a fun one. Today was National Underwear Day. Hopefully you wore your favorite pair of undies and wash them and wear them again tomorrow. It's also National Oyster Day, which is kind of ironic because oysters were number 7 on the most hated foods in America. 106.7 WJJY.

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1: Olivia Rodrigo on 106.7 WJJY. We talked about the national days. Now let's talk about who's celebrating a birthday today. Who celebrated a birthday today? If it's you, happy birthday. You are celebrating alongside Mark O'Connor, who is 65 years old. Erica Slezak, not sure who that is, but she's 80 years old today. And we have Jesse Williams, 45 years old. Happy birthday from 106.7 WJJY.
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32: I'm meteorologist Mace Michaels. For tonight, a mostly clear sky and a low in the upper 50s. Sunshine, a little breezy and warmer for tomorrow, a high in the mid-80s. A chance for showers and storms tomorrow night into early Friday. Then sun is back Friday afternoon and pleasant, a high right around 80. Lakes, great food, and friendly faces. It's all in Worthington, Minnesota, and it's worth a look. Currently at 64 degrees.
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Whoa.

One Republic on 106.7 WJJY. So it is time for me to head to go try to catch some Z's. Hopefully that time's coming soon for you too. But in case it is not, we're going to keep the music rolling and I'll catch you tomorrow right here 7 to midnight on 106.7 WJJY. We will

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6: I'm meteorologist Mace Michaels. For tonight, a mostly clear sky and a low in the upper 50s. Sunshine, a little breezy and warmer for tomorrow, a high in the mid-80s. A chance for showers and storms tomorrow night into early Friday. Then sun is back Friday afternoon and pleasant, a high right around 80. Lakes, great food and friendly faces. It's all in Worthington, Minnesota, and it's worth a look. 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

I was thinking about the band. I was thinking about the fans. We were underground, loading merch in that 12-passenger van. In a small club in Minnesota, and the snow outside of First Ave. I just wanted my name in the star.

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1: 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I think Levi Drake Rodriguez taking a step forward, and you're removing the dudes who are in their 30s and overpaid. Do I think they're going to have a couple contributors in that rookie class, maybe even three or four of them, that add layers of depth? Yeah, I kind of love what they're doing defensively here from a personnel standpoint.
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9: I'm meteorologist Mace Michaels. For tonight, a mostly clear sky and a low in the upper 50s. Sunshine, a little breezy and warmer for tomorrow, a high in the mid-80s. A chance for showers and storms tomorrow night into early Friday. Then sun is back Friday afternoon and pleasant, a high right around 80. Lakes, great food, and friendly faces. It's all in Worthington, Minnesota, and it's worth a look. Currently at 64 degrees.
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Stay calm. 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
1: 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Saw that.
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1: 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It's not us.
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36: I'm meteorologist Mace Michaels. For tonight, a mostly clear sky and a low in the upper 50s. Sunshine, a little breezy and warmer for tomorrow, a high in the mid 80s. A chance for showers and storms tomorrow night into early Friday. Then sun is back Friday afternoon and pleasant. A high right around 80. Lakes, great food, and friendly faces. It's all in Worthington, Minnesota, and it's worth a look. It's 63 right now.
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31: I'm meteorologist Mace Michaels. For tonight, a mostly clear sky and a low in the upper 50s. Sunshine, a little breezy and warmer for tomorrow, a high in the mid-80s. A chance for showers and storms tomorrow night into early Friday. Then sun is back Friday afternoon and pleasant, a high right around 80. Lakes, great food and friendly faces. It's all in Worthington, Minnesota, and it's worth a look. Right now it's 61.
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0: John Taylor was taking photos and video and had a 16-round magazine with ammunition in his pocket. Authorities recovered a loaded pistol in his car. Taylor was arrested Sunday after appearing to monitor security preparations at Trump National Golf Course 2 days before the president's fundraiser there. Investigators searched Taylor's home in Downey, California, and found several firearms, magazines and ammunition, body armor, and a notebook that contains what authorities describe as concerning statements. I'm Mike Hempen.
1: America in the Morning for Thursday, August 6th, 2026 is produced by Jeff McKay. I'm John Trout. This is Westwood One.
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7: Mostly sunny and breezy today. A little warmer this afternoon, too. Our high right around 84 this afternoon. Tonight, mostly clear. Slight chance of an isolated shower or thundershower late tonight. Our low 62. Tomorrow, mostly sunny. A bit cooler with a high of 79. 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I'm meteorologist Sean Cable. Currently, it's 59.
1: This is America in the Morning from Westwood One. Coming up this half hour.
8: Some Republicans seemingly still on the fence regarding Todd Blanche. I'm Clayton Neville.
9: Fighting words over Epstein files.
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9: As one state files suit against the Department of Justice. I'm Joan Jones.
11: The government is taking steps to decertify a Kentucky organ donation nonprofit. I'm Jennifer King.
12: The Trump administration has detained dozens of parents and spouses of active duty U.S. troops. I'm Ed Donahue.
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14: 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I'm Kevin Carr.
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0: 106.7 WJJY, that is Shaboozy and a bar song. A little early for that kind of talk, Tess. Anyway, good morning and welcome to your Thursday. 58 degrees this morning. More on your forecast in a bit. 106.7 WJJY, Brainerd Baxter.
1: ABC News. I'm Sherry Preston. Oil prices once again study today as investors wait to see if there is indeed a deal on reopening the Strait of Hormuz. Iran says it's close to a deal, not with the U.S., with Oman on opening part of the crucial waterway. President Trump calling the victory of progressive Abdul El-Sayed in Michigan, a Democratic primary, a good thing for the Republicans. El-Sayed says he's pleased the president has taken notice. Here's ABC's Karen Waugh.
2: He's vowed to fight anti-Semitism, and last night he brushed off Trump's comments.
3: The man can't stay on focus. We're living through an affordability crisis that is generational. People are paying nearly $5 in gas because of a war he started. And half the time, if he's not talking about me, he's talking about the drapes in his ballroom.
2: The closer than expected primary win by El-Sayed, who's never held elected office, exposes a divided Democratic Party. His positions have been called extreme by critics.
1: Prosecutors in Israel have now filed manslaughter charges against a settler in the West Bank in the killing of a Palestinian activist last year. It is extremely rare for Israel to charge settlers with violence against Palestinians living in the West Bank. First, it was cyclosporiasis. Now, new questions about salmonella nationwide.
4: The CDC says a salmonella outbreak linked to jalapenos distributed to restaurant chains including Chipotle and Qdoba is growing. Officials now say 345 people have gotten sick in 27 states and dozens of people have been hospitalized. The peppers were grown in Mexico and both restaurant chains have now removed them from their menus.
1: ABC Sophie Flay. One problem detecting these kinds of things is money, says ABC Medical Unit Director Dr. Alok Patel.
5: Funding cuts across federal, state, and local levels that have affected our ability to prevent, detect, and investigate these foodborne illnesses.
1: New Jersey, the latest state to report cyber attacks on water systems that possibly have been linked to Iran. You're listening to ABC News.
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1: Pretty concerning air traffic safety incident involving Marine One with President Trump on board. ABC Transportation correspondent Gio Benitez says a passenger jet came very close to the helicopter recently.
13: The FAA and NTSB are investigating why this passenger jet was allowed to take off from Reagan National Airport near D.C. Tuesday, moments before President Trump took off from the White House on Marine One when airspace should have been cleared. The two aircraft breaching the FAA's minimum safe distance protocol.
1: Maryland's governor, along with the Maryland Jockey Club, announcing that the Preakness is moving to a new date, giving owners and trainers more challenges before the big race.
14: The second leg of the Triple Crown Quest, the Preakness Stakes, is off to the races and shifting days. Maryland's governor and the Maryland Jockey Club say to 3 weeks and a day after the Kentucky Derby. The race will also be run on a Sunday for the first time. Since 1950, the Preakness has been held on the third Saturday in May, or 2 weeks following the Kentucky Derby. The goal is to get more overall Derby horses to participate. Three of the past 5 year Derby winners have bypassed the Preakness altogether to aim for the final race in the Triple Crown, the Belmont Stakes. Michelle Franzen, ABC News.
1: DoorDash says the next couple of months could be very busy. The delivery service is forecasting larger order volume and higher profits for the third quarter after beating estimates last quarter. I'm Sherry Preston, ABC News.
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18: From the Brainerd Now Newsroom, I'm Bill Satre. With no special session coming, northern Minnesota businesses may wait until next year for a wildfire aid. State officials do not plan to hold an August special session because an emergency extension is no longer needed. Governor Tim Walz says relief discussions will likely wait until the regular legislative session in January. One Ely Outfitter reports hundreds of cancellations, while some businesses have lost $200,000. Nearly 65,000 acres have burned, while about 70% of the Boundary Waters has reopened. Minnesota U.S. Senate candidates are making Farm Fest pitches ahead of next week's primary. Democratic candidates Peggy Flanagan and Angie Craig joined Republicans Michelle Tafoya and Royce White at Wednesday's forum. Both Craig and Flanagan criticized policies of the Trump administration, while Tafoya defended tariffs and White called for mass deportations. State Republican Party endorsed candidate Adam Schwarzy attended but was not invited after polling below the forum's 15% threshold. Voters will select each party's nominee on August 11th ahead of the November general election. Office of Minnesota Congressman Pete Stauber is walking back comments concerning Representative Tom Emmer's health. Stauber mentioned Tuesday that the House Majority Whip was facing a serious illness. Stauber's comment came in response to statements made by Emmer's Democratic opponent Doug Chapin in the race for the 6th Congressional District. Chapin criticized Emmer for not appearing at a candidate's forum at FarmFest in Redwood County. In recent weeks, Emmer has been using a knee scooter and a wheelchair. Stauber's office later released a statement that said Emmer is not fighting for his life, but he has had several foot surgeries. A former DFL chair with the 8th Congressional District is going to jail. Cynthia Martin of Grand Rapids was sentenced to 364 days behind bars after pleading guilty to causing a deadly crash in Nashwauk in 2024. The 66-year-old defendant actually left the scene after hitting and killing Carter Hathcock. Martin also must serve 5 years of supervised probation. She's required to return to the Itasca County Jail every July 3rd during her probation period and remain in jail until July 5th. Martin also has to complete 100 hours of community service. That's the latest from the Brainerd Now Newsroom.
0: 106.7 WJJY. Thank you very much, Bill, for that. We appreciate it. We're going to get to your forecast details here in just a little bit. First, though, Eric Grant off today, so Tess Taylor version of sports coming your way. Football is officially back. The traditional Hall of Fame game features the Cardinals squaring off against the Panthers from Canton today. Fresh off the national championship appearance with Miami, third-round pick Carson Beck will get the start under center for Arizona. Meanwhile, Kenny Pickett will take snaps for his fifth team in four seasons when he gears up for Carolina. Cardinals legendary receiver Larry Fitzgerald and Panthers franchise-altering linebacker Luke Kuechly will be honored as Hall of Fame inductees. The Washington Commanders are adding a proven player to their wide receiver group, signing free agent Stephon Diggs to a one-year, $12 million deal. The 32-year-old is expected to be a strong second option behind Terry McLaurin, answering one of the Commanders' biggest questions on offense at the start of their training camp. Washington is the third team in as many years for Diggs, who is a D.C. area native and former Maryland standout. Sounds familiar. Anyway, Cameron Young is hoping to defend his title at the Wyndham Championship. Young won last year's tournament by 6 strokes after finishing atop the leaderboard at 22 under par. The 29-year-old will be alongside Alex Fitzpatrick and Justin Thomas for the first and second round. Austin Eckroat, Matty Schmidt, and Jordan Smith will be among the first group of players teeing off around 1 at Sedgefield Country Club, Greensboro, North Carolina. All right, Vikings head coach Kevin O'Connell provided an injury update Wednesday. O'Connell said that wide receiver Jordan Addison will miss a bit of time at camp, but the team does not believe that his injury will keep him sidelined for long. Addison is dealing with a thumb injury after jamming it the other day. The Twins were topped by the Royals 2-1 in Kansas City. Whew, A.J. Minter suffered the loss after allowing one run on one hit in his relief appearance. Minnesota now dropped 4 in a row and will close out that 3-game set tonight. You can hear that on our sister station, Cool 103.5. Minnesota Lynx are looking to stay hot. Minnesota has won each of its last 10 games entering tonight's battle. Lynx are hosting the Los Angeles Sparks down at Target Center. And Minnesota United FC continues League's Cup action tomorrow. Loons are taking on the Tigers UANL at Allianz Field. Minnesota hoping to bounce back from its recent loss at FC Juarez. So that's going to do it for sports. Here this morning with Eric out. You know how that is. Tests in sports. Yeah, like oil and water. Good stuff. Let's talk weather, shall we? Okay, we'll do that after this for Mind Safety.
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0: Today we're looking at mostly sunny skies, another breezy day today. The high though, 85, south winds at about 5 to 20, let's say that again, 5 to 15, gusting to 20 and 25. Overnight, there's a possibility for a late-night shower. Otherwise, the low 62, southwest winds gusting to 15 and 25. Friday, other than a chance for some showers early in the morning, we'll see a sunny day with a high near 80, southwest wind at 5 to 15. Saturday, sunny. We're looking at a high of 82, so not too shabby. If we see the rain, it's going to be overnight and early morning, so not interrupting anything out at the Crow Wing County Fair. Right now, there's nothing on our radar screen. Our pressure at 30.01 inches. That has risen just a little bit over the last hour. Light south wind at about 6 miles per hour, and with a fair sky here this morning, we're at 58 degrees. It's 12 minutes after 6. 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

0: 96.7 WJJY. Today's best variety, that is Bruno Mars and Risk It All. It's about 13, 14 minutes here after 6 o'clock on the morning mess. I'm Tess Taylor, flying all by myself here this morning. Eric Grant taking the day off. But we've got some fun things to take care of here. Well, I do, I guess, as we get into, the third day of the Crow Wing County Fair. I was out there yesterday, had a great time. A little windy, but it was sunny and beautiful, and today looks like it's going to be pretty nice as well. Things I'm going to take care of, though, here. Focus, Tess. Cash call jackpot. What are we sitting at this morning? Oh, my goodness. I gotta write things down. Oh, my gosh. $539.25. That's what we've got to try to give away this morning, so we'll do that. We'll try. $539.25 is the amount, and we'll try to do that about a little bit after 8 this morning. Our cash calls today brought to you by Shannon's Auto Body. Thank you very much. We've got some games to play as per usual, prizes to give out, and Stu Muck, our meteorologist, will be along to talk about the forecast as we get even closer to a weekend. Loving that. And kind of a cool thing coming up here a little bit later this hour, too. Teaming up with our friends from the Babinski Foundation. So we'll talk about one of the pets up there that's looking for its forever home. Stick around for that. Something new here this morning. We've got that and more coming up here. All part of the Thursday edition of the Morning Mess at 106.7 WJJY.
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0: 106.7 WJJY, today's best variety for King and Country, World on Fire. Hey, you guys, do you realize that this weekend is Bacchus Corn Fest? Oh yeah, and they are celebrating 50 golden ears. Friday through Sunday. But here's the deal. Some of the fun is going to take place through the weekend. They're going to have a meat raffle and music. But Saturday is kind of the big day to be in Bacchus for the all-day craft and vendor fair, kids fishing tournament, music, raffles, games, minnow races, water balloons, and, of course, the big old Corn Fest dinner. You're not going to want to miss out on that. That dinner starts at the Fire Hall Saturday at 11 o'clock. A parade at 2, celebrating 50 golden years of the Corn Fest, and then followed by more fun street dance at 7 o'clock. And for all the updates and a full lineup of fun, follow Bacchus Corn Fest on Facebook. That is going to be something. Some golden corn, butter, and all the goods, I'm telling you. Anyway, it's this weekend there in Bacchus. Okay, Tess Taylor with you, and forecast details coming up in just a bit here at JJY.
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2: Another delicious day in store for us here in the lakes. For Breezy Point, Little Falls, the Crow Wing County Fair and all. Mostly sunny, a bit breezy again today. The high near 85. We'll see a south wind, 5 to 15, gusting to 25. Could be a shower late tonight into early Friday morning. Otherwise, we'll see cloudy skies or check that, mostly clear skies overnight today, down to 62. Friday, then, other than that slight chance of a morning shower, we'll see a sunny day with a high of 80, and Saturday sunny and 82. Right now, we have a temp of 59 degrees as we get her up and going with music from Phillip Phillips at WJJY.

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0: 106.7 WJJY, Bruno Mars. God was showing off. Yeah, apparently he was. Listen to that. Head of that music from Philip Phillips. I'm Tess Taylor. A reminder, on Sunday, Relationship Safety Alliance hosting their annual Family Fun Day over at Gregory Park in Brainerd. Runs from 11 to 2. You can head over there right after church. Yeah, it's a free event, not only featuring games, food, and prizes, but will also be a community resource fair for those in need of services here in our area. 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Can't lose there, that's for sure. Stop by with your family, friends, enjoy some fun outdoors with others. Everybody is involved. Invited. Hope to see you there. Music coming up in just a moment. Stick around for Huntricks at JJY.
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0: 1067 WJJY, today's best variety, Huntrix and Golden. I'm Tess Taylor, and kind of a cool thing that we're doing right now here at JJY, teaming up with our friends from the Babinski Foundation for Fursday Thursday. Yes, and we would like to direct you over to our Facebook page, and there's also going to be a link on our website, too, but you can go and meet our Fursday friend. Arlo is our little buddy this time. He's a two-year-old, 59-pound American Bulldog mix, and he's a loving, goofy, and energetic boy who loves getting outside for playtime and running around. While Arlo has a lot of energy, once he burns it off, he is an incredible listener, and he's a cuddly little guy. Yeah, he sits, he stays, and he walks well on a leash once his excitement has come down a little bit. And Arlo previously lived with another dog and did really well with them. He just needs a little slow introduction, as his excitement sometimes gets the best of him. But anyway, he loves children because he's figured out that they're more like, you know, they like to play fetch and that kind of thing. And he'll do that for hours. He's very sweet and loving with people of all ages. He's potty trained in a home environment, and that is kind of his routine. So if you are interested in this, you need to go and check him out. He's our pet of the week. And here at JJY, we're teaming up with Babinski to spotlight pets that are looking for their forever home. So you can go and check him out. Again, go to our Facebook page and our website and get more information about Arlo. He is a cutie. Go and see him right now. And then you can go and adopt him and any of the other pets right now at Babinski. Okay, go see for yourself. We're going to check in with Stu Muck. He's our furry little friend. He's got our forecast next at JJY.
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0: And it is that time of the morning to visit with JJY meteorologist Stu Muck. Good morning, Stu.
9: Good morning, Tess. How's your Thursday going so far?
0: It is going well. I got, you know, a little bit of sunshine and cheese curd yesterday, so I'm doing well this morning. Yeah.
9: There you go.
0: Got out to the fair yesterday, sitting there, hung out with Eric for a little bit, and survived. It all went well.
9: You survived?
0: Yeah. It was good. Well, and I say that because, you know, we were sitting there and we have, we're out there in the Lake Country Seamless Gutters Mobile Studio. We have it set up there at the South Gate. And so between that and our little Culligan water stand, our little thing there, we put up our pop-up tent. And between the two, there's a perfect little spot for a wind tunnel. And
9: oh, nice.
0: There we were sitting, and Eric was just getting ready to leave. And I said, oh, hold on. Tell me about this thing that we started today before he left, because he wasn't going to be here today. And had I not held him there for just a moment longer, this wind came up through the little wind tunnel and up went the tent off the ground. And thank God he was tall enough and grabbed it, and or it could have been really ugly. So the wind picked up a bit, and it picked up our tent a bit, and thank God we caught it, and it was all good, and we moved it. But the wind was a factor out there yesterday, and we're just wondering if we need to maybe not put up the tent today, and if you could help us with that, a little preemptive strike, that'd be great.
9: Well,
0: it's going to be windy again today?
9: It wasn't hurricane-force winds yesterday,
0: no.
9: But it was breezy, yes, and it will be breezy again today.
0: Okay, well, so, do tell.
9: Well, let's talk about the fact that a cool front slipped way off to the southeast. Down from northern Indiana to Missouri, there's rain way down there. Nothing in our area. In fact, a high pressure system is a little stronger off to our east. But there's another front developing in Canada. It's going to drop on into our area. No imminent storm, nothing like that. But we're in between these two systems, and that does pick that wind up a little bit. It's the southwest wind. It's what bringing the mild air into the state. So our temperatures will be on the above normal side because of that breeze. Then that little front out of Canada will slip through tonight. And there is a slight possibility for a little shower, a really slight chance that there could be a thunderstorm. That's late tonight, just into Friday morning. And then that front passes through. We stay a little bit cooler tomorrow, but stay dry. And in fact, those temperatures rise back to normal and above for Saturday and Sunday. Stays dry and nice, plenty of sunshine. All in all, a great week to wrap up in the weekend for the fair, no doubt about that, or any of your outdoor plans. Only the smallest chance of rain, and otherwise very nice, pleasant summertime weather. We can count on that. There will be one more system. So by late this weekend, Sunday night, more likely call it on to Monday, small rain chance could redevelop in the area. That may lead us to just a bit of a cooler temp to start next week. But today, mostly sunny and breezy, a beautiful day, 85. Wind's going to be out of the south and southwest. They'll pick up a bit, 5 to 15. Could gust up near 25 as we head toward the afternoon. Overnight, clear skies, the slight rain chance before daybreak. We fall back to 62. South winds still gusting near 20 and 25. A small rain chance early Friday. Sunny skies for a good part of the day. Close to 80 with southwest winds becoming north about 5 to 15. And sunny Saturday, 82. Southwest winds, 5 to 15. Skies are clear now. Just a few high clouds. We're at 59. Winds are south and southwest at 7. The barometer, 30.01, is trying to rise a bit yet this morning. We are in a major fish feeding period. We're there till 8 a.m. There's a minor, 12:15 to 1:15. There's a major tonight, 6:30 till 8:30.
0: So nice.
9: Yeah.
0: Makes me want to just wiggle my toes today.
9: It is toe wiggling day or something, isn't it?
0: It is National Wiggle Your Toes Day. So, there we go. Everybody now, wiggle, wiggle. All right, there we go. We're all bonded now. Beautiful.
9: Uh-huh.
0: All right, so basically what you're saying is you might have to hold on to your tents today.
9: Yeah.
0: Okay.
9: It's not going to be perfectly calm. Sorry, there's a breeze.
0: Okay. Don't be sorry. Just be stew, okay?
9: Oh.
0: Don't be sorry. It's all good. You know, we were talking last week. We had asked, we did the You Said, Stu Said game, and we asked about the weirdest thing in your junk drawer. Do you remember us asking you that? And I think your answer was a scalpel, and we were wondering about that, and people actually were wondering about that, Stu, on your end. Why is there a scalpel in your junk drawer?
9: My wife works in healthcare.
0: Mm-hmm.
9: Okay. And is, to a point, taking care of ordering and stocking some supplies and the like.
0: Okay.
9: And believe it or not, when you talk about the best buy and the expiration date on food like we did yesterday.
0: Yeah.
9: There's an expiration date on medical supplies.
0: Of course there is.
9: Yes. So.
0: Of course there is.
9: Every once in a while she'll show up with one or two little expired scalpels that she has in there to use when she's doing crafts or cutting paper or something like that.
0: Okay. Why is there, I don't even want to know.
9: Because she's a crafter. You know that. She's.
0: Yeah. No, I understand why she would take it. That makes sense. At least it's getting used, but that just, you know, it just makes you wonder why there's expiration dates on scalpels.
9: Well, yeah.
0: Like what is like the lifespan of a scalpel? Like how many years is it good?
9: These are now plastic and they're sealed in a plastic container with a date on.
0: Mm-hmm. I see. So I get, okay. Don't even get me started on this.
9: I don't get it.
0: I know.
9: I don't get it. It expires and.
0: Of course it does. So
9: they
0: can order more.
9: They manage to find their way home once in a while and.
0: So they can charge you more. We understand what this is all about, a money thing. Come on now. All right.
9: It's all about your health. We can't contaminate you with something that's not absolutely guaranteed to be sterilized and have nothing on it, you know.
0: Sterilize this. Okay. Sorry. And then the other answers, I don't know if we even told you ours after we asked you. Mine was a Phillips wood chisel tool. I didn't even.
9: Yeah.
0: I had to almost look it up to know exactly what. It looked like a file to me. I thought, what the heck? I don't even know what the dang thing was, but it was actually a wood chisel. And then Eric had a. We had to look it up. He explained it to me, and then I drew a picture.
9: Oh, that little wood thing with the ring he had or something?
0: Yeah, it was a wire pulling loop for sewing is what we figured it out to be. So his tool was something from his wife's sewing craft kit thing. So anyway, but there was recently a question asked by Reddit for a junk drawer to legally, quote unquote, qualify as a real junk drawer. What is one absolute mandatory item that it has to have?
9: A non-functioning pen.
0: Oh, that's a good one. That's a good one. Non-functioning pen. Yep. And you keep it.
9: Everybody has one in that drawer.
0: You're probably right. That's a very good one. I like it.
9: Yep.
0: Another one said, a key that has not successfully matched to any known lock on the property.
9: Oh, yeah. Yeah, there's that.
0: Yeah. Uh-huh. That's a good one, too. This is one I'm certain that I have. Old and tired rubber bands that sit there for years, and when you finally need the rubber band, it immediately pops because it's too dried out.
9: That's it.
0: Mm-hmm. And then you also have to have, someone said, any item that causes the drawer to jam, but you keep putting it back in there anyway.
9: That scissors that the handle stands up on for some reason.
0: Oh, uh-huh.
9: Oh, I can't this drawer open.
0: Yep. Dead batteries.
9: Oh, yeah.
0: Dead battery. And kind of along the lines of that last one. Okay, so in my drawer, I have like a drawer organizer, you know, because you want to keep that junk drawer organized.
9: Yeah, right. Okay.
0: So it's got sections, right? And in one of the sections, I have a stapler laying on its side, a thing of packing tape, but it's in that packing tape dispenser, you know, so you can tear it easy.
9: Right,
0: okay, the plastic thing. Measuring tape, then masking tape, and a Sensi block, like the things that you break off the little, you know, the little things that you put in the warmer to smell, to make it smell. Okay, so they're all crammed into one square. And when I open the drawer, it always, because if anything is not positioned in that square, in that block perfectly, the drawer jams.
9: Yep.
0: Do you think for 1 minute that I will take anything out of that section and move it so the drawer doesn't jam?
9: Oh, no, you have to save all of that. It's very important.
0: Well, and it all has to go in that one section. You cannot, do not mess up my system. Do not maybe take the Sensi and, I don't know, put it in a different drawer or, I don't know, put it in the bathroom cabinet or something. But no, because that Sensi block is going in my kitchen.
9: It's got to go right there.
0: It's got to go there because, God forbid, I move it to cause the drawer not to jam. No, it's staying there and not even into another section in the drawer, in the organized
9: drawer.
0: And
9: then you'd forget where you put it.
0: Bingo. Shazam. You're onto it. Mm-hmm. That's accurate. You know, and I couldn't, like, put the stapler, oh, I don't know, in the office. No, it's got to stay in the junk drawer. No.
9: It's got to be in the kitchen.
0: It's got to be in that drawer where I put it. Yeah, that's just stupid. Anyway. How about a penny that must be more than 75% covered in oxidation of, you know, white, green, black, and then some mystery color you don't even know where the heck it's going.
9: Those get brought to me.
0: Oh, really?
9: Yeah.
0: Okay. You got that. Here's one. We got this one, the leftover soy sauce packets. In my case, it's honey mustard packets from Jimmy John's.
9: Soy sauce, taco seasoning, yeah.
0: Yes. Uh-huh. Or the packets of Parmesan from the pizza joint. Okay. And who doesn't have their Blockbuster video card still sitting there, you know?
9: We never had one of those.
0: Really?
9: Hallelujah.
0: Oh, sad day for you. Okay. And then you might have the box of toothpicks or some birthday candles that still have the frosting, you know, kind of caked on the bottom.
9: Well, of course, that's that way.
0: Mm-hmm. Oh, wait. There's one I do have, too. The 10-year-old unopened tube of super glue.
9: Uh-huh.
0: But it's the same.
9: I have one, so when you really need it.
0: See? Right.
9: Dried out. Doesn't work.
0: Right. Exactly. It can never be found when you need the super glue, but there it sits.
9: Uh-huh.
0: Rock and roll. Anyway, what does your drawer have to have to be qualified as a junk drawer? Think about that. Okay. Anyway, Stu, I'm going to get going here, but we'll do this again next hour, okay?
9: We will. We'll see you then.
0: Thank you, Stu. Have a good one. This is 106.7 WJJY Brainerd Baxter. It's 7 o'clock.
10: From ABC News, I'm Sherry Preston. New Jersey and South Dakota are the latest two states to announce their water infrastructure systems have been tampered with. Man, says ABC Chief Investigative Correspondent Aaron Katursky, there's also growing evidence showing who may be responsible.
11: An intelligence note reviewed by ABC News provides the clearest indication yet that Iran may be behind cyber attacks targeting water and wastewater utilities in more than a dozen states and prepared for them months in advance. The note says public safety officials in Utah identified targeted reconnaissance against water infrastructure in their state using an internet signature linked to Iran.
10: Water officials insist that all their drinking water is safe. A salmonella outbreak linked to jalapeno peppers is expanding.
12: Chipotle already removed jalapenos from affected restaurants in multiple states. Now we are learning that people also got the bacterial illness after eating at the restaurant chain Qdoba. The company tells us that it proactively removed jalapenos from all of its restaurants. Because of that, the FDA says that it is safe right now to eat at Chipotle and Qdoba.
10: ABC's Elizabeth Schulze, 27 states have been affected by the Salmonella outbreak, 15 by the Cyclosporiasis outbreak linked to iceberg lettuce. The battle for control of the U.S. Senate goes straight through the state of Michigan, where Mike Rogers will represent the Republicans. And now we know that Abdul El-Sayed will be on the ballot for the Democrats. Here's ABC national correspondent Stephen Portnoy.
13: It's critical for Democrats that they hold this seat. They're going to have to spend money to do it. Gary Peters is the incumbent Democrat. He's leaving office. He's retiring. To win control of the chamber, Democrats have to hold that seat in Michigan and the seat in Georgia and then flip four more seats in places like North Carolina, Ohio, Alaska, Iowa, maybe even Texas.
10: A rare move by Israel charging a Jewish settler with manslaughter in the killing of a Palestinian activist in the West Bank. You're listening to ABC News.
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10: A deadly home explosion in southern Illinois, now under investigation.
20: The blast rocked an entire neighborhood in the town of Energy, Illinois, just after 7 p.m. First responders racing to the scene. Flames erupting from an open gas line as they combed through the wreckage, finding one person dead and multiple other buildings in the neighborhood damaged.
10: That's ABC's Morgan Norwood. Investigators are still trying to figure out exactly why it happened. The New Mexico property owned by Jeffrey Epstein is now at the center of a lawsuit filed by State Attorney General Raul Torres. Here's ABC's Peter Haralambos.
21: Torres accused the Department of Justice of obstructing his office's investigation into the crimes committed at the sprawling ranch Epstein once owned in New Mexico. He says his office requested unredacted Epstein files 10 times to assist their investigation, but the Department of Justice has only turned over a fraction of the requested records. He asked a federal judge in Washington to declare the withholding of records unlawful and force the Department of Justice to provide his office with access to unredacted Epstein files. The DOJ says they're complying with the law and that turning over the records may violate the privacy of victims. Peter Haralambos, ABC News.
10: Dunkin' Donuts announcing pumpkin spice flavors will be available August 19th. Starbucks says their debut is coming on August 25th. Now to you, it's just a taste. To them, it's a big money maker. One estimate says the pumpkin spice market's worth about $1.7 billion around the world. Sherry Preston, ABC News.
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0: 106.7 WJJY. Good morning. It's 5 minutes after 7 o'clock, and our temperature this morning at 59 degrees here in Brainerd Baxter. We've got your forecast coming up after news and sports. Your news this hour is being brought to you by E.L. 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
25: From the Brainerd Now Newsroom, I'm Bill Satre. With no special session coming, northern Minnesota businesses may wait until next year for wildfire aid. State officials do not plan to hold an August special session because an emergency extension is no longer needed. Governor Tim Walz says relief discussions will likely wait until a regular legislative session in January. One Ely outfitter reported hundreds of cancellations, while some businesses have lost $200,000. Nearly 65,000 acres have burned, while about 70% of the boundary waters has reopened. Minnesota U.S. Senate candidates are making Farm Fest pitches ahead of next week's primary. Democratic candidates Penny Flanagan and Angie Craig joined Republicans Michelle Tafoya and Royce White at Wednesday's forum. Both Craig and Flanagan criticized policies of the Trump administration, while Tafoya defended tariffs and White called for mass deportations. State Republican Party endorsed candidate Adam Schwarzy attended, but was not invited after polling below the forum's 15% threshold. Voters will select each party's nominee on August 11th ahead of the November general election. The office of Minnesota Congressman Pete Stauber is walking back comments concerning Representative Tom Emmer's health. Stauber mentioned Tuesday that the House Majority Whip was facing serious illness. Stauber's comments came in response to statements made by Emmer's Democratic opponent, Doug Chapin, in the race for the 6th Congressional District. Chapin criticized Emmer for not appearing at the candidates' forum at FarmFest in Redwood County. In recent weeks, Emmer has been using a knee scooter and a wheelchair. Stauber's office later released a statement that said Emmer is not fighting for his life, but he has had several foot surgeries. A former DFL chair in the 8th Congressional District is going to jail. Cynthia Martin of Grand Rapids was sentenced to 364 days behind bars after pleading guilty to causing a deadly crash in Nashwalk in 2024. The 66-year-old defendant actually left the scene after hitting and killing Carter Heathcock. Martin must also serve 5 years of supervised probation. She's required to return to the Itasca County Jail every July 3rd during her probationary period and remain in jail until July 5th. Martin also has to complete 100 hours of community service. That's the latest from the Brainerd Now newsroom.
0: Thank you very much, Bill. And now with Eric Grant out today, I'm Tess Taylor with the Tess Taylor version of sports. Good luck. Here we go. Football is officially back. Their traditional Hall of Fame game features the Cardinals squaring off against the Panthers from Canton today. Fresh off a national championship appearance with Miami, third-round pick Carson Beck will get the start under center for Arizona. Meanwhile, Kenny Pickett will take snaps for his fifth team in four seasons when he gears up for Carolina. Cardinals legendary receiver Larry Fitzgerald and Panthers franchise-altering linebacker Luke Kuechly will be honored as Hall of Fame inductees. The Washington Commanders are adding a proven leader to their wide receiver group, signing free agent Stephon Diggs to a one-year, $12 million deal. The 32-year-old is expected to be a strong second option behind Terry McLaurin. McLaurin, answering one of the Commanders' biggest questions on offense at the start of training camp. Washington is the third team in as many years for Diggs, who's a D.C. area native and former Maryland standout. Oh, wasn't he drafted in 2015 for our Minnesota Vikings, spending five seasons with us and then catching the game-winning Minneapolis Miracle touchdown in 2018 playoffs. Okay, anyway, good for him. Cameron Young now hoping to defend his title at the Wyndham Championship. Young won last year's tournament by six strokes after finishing atop the leaderboard at 22 under par. The 29-year-old is set to be alongside Alex Fitzpatrick and Justin Thomas for the first and second round. Austin Eckroat, Matty Schmidt, and Jordan Smith will be among the first group of players teeing off in round one at the Sedgefield Country Club. Minnesota Vikings head coach Kevin McConnell provided an injury update Wednesday. O'Connell said that wide receiver Jordan Addison will miss a bit of time at camp, but the team does not believe that his injury will keep him sidelined for long. Addison now dealing with a thumb injury after jamming it the other day. Okay. Twins topped by the Royals again. 2-1 in Kansas City. A.J. Minter suffered the loss after allowing one run on one hit in his relief appearance. Minnesota now dropped four in a row. They'll close out this three-game set tonight. Could we maybe get a win, pull out one of this one? That'd be great. You can hear that on our sister station, Cool 103.5. First pitch is set for 6:40 this afternoon. The Lynx are looking to stay hot. Here we go. Minnesota has won each of its last 10 games entering tonight's battle. Let's do this thing, ladies. Lynx are hosting the Los Angeles Sparks down at Target Center. And Minnesota United FC continues League Cup action tomorrow. The Loons are taking on Tigers UANL at Allianz Field. Minnesota hoping to bounce back from its recent loss at FC Juarez. All right, that's going to do it for our sports here today. We'll get to the forecast here in a moment. It's coming up after this from Audible.
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0: Today will be mostly sunny and once again breezy. The high 85 and winds will be from the south 5 to 15, gusting to 20 and 25. Overnight tonight, mostly clear, breezy. Slight chance of a late night or early Friday morning shower. Overnight low 62. Then tomorrow it'll be sunny with a chance for a morning shower. High near 80, winds southwest 5 to 15. And then Saturday we're looking at more sunshine. 82 the high, winds becoming west at 5 to 15. Nothing on the radar screen. Pressure continues to rise slowly. We have a south breeze right now blowing at about 6 miles per hour. And with a fair sky and a little more sunshine, we're at 59 degrees. It's 12 minutes past 7. 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

0: 106.7 WJJY, today's best variety. That's Benson Boone and Mystical Magical. Magical, just like the center donuts that just arrived. Oh, yes, thank you very much. And I took one today because, well, why not? They're looking good. I got one that has like a light green frosting on it and sprinkles. Eric would be so proud of me. I took one with sprinkles today. I don't usually do the sprinkles, but for some reason, I need a little sprinkle in my life today. Anywho, morning mass, just me test today. Eric is off, and so I will eat his sprinkly donuts. Don't tell him. Okay, how's your day going? Well, so far, have you made it out to the Crow Wing County Fair yet? Well, hopefully you can get out there today. It looks like another beautiful day for the fair. And yeah, I got my cheese curds yesterday. Oh, life is good. Made me so happy. So if you have not made it out there, well, I don't know what you're waiting for. And today being Thursday, it is Egg Day. And tonight at 7, motocross taking place out in the grandstand. So we're making plans. There ya go. All right. It is that time of the morning, my friends. Mm-hmm. It is time to spin the wacky wheel of wonder. This is where we spin the wheel, and the wheel determines which game we'll be playing this morning. And the prize you're playing for is a $15 gift certificate to Caribbean Beach Tanning and Wellness. They have so many new services over there, you guys, including red light therapy. You can sit in there and relax your muscles and all things. It's good for your skin and all. Of course, you can use it for tanning. You can use it for spray tanning. They have a new, like, moisturizing thing going on. I still need to check that out. Sweatshirts and sunglasses and lotions, all sorts of things. If you'd like to play this morning, give me a call, 828-1067. You can use this for yourself or gift it to somebody. That's another one, too. But before we do that, of course, we have to get to the rules this morning.
1: Hi, I'm Captain Adam Fulton with the Minnesota State Patrol. Here are the rules for today's contest on the Morning Mess with Eric and Tess. One win per household per month. When you win, they will mail your prize to you, so please stay on the line after the game so they can get your address. And please, please turn down your radio when you call. Did you guys hear that there's another donut shop that just opened in town? Man, I love this job.
0: Yeah, of course he does. All right, let's go to the phones. Good morning.
2: Hi.
0: Hello, who's this?
2: Billy.
0: Hey, Billy, how are you today?
2: Good.
0: Good. You ready to spin the wheel and find a game this morning?
2: Sure.
0: Feeling good?
2: I think so.
0: All righty. Well, let's do this thing. Here we go. What are we? Oh, okay. Let's find the music. There it is. This morning, we get to play catchphrase. Billy, you know how this is played, right?
2: I do, but I might need a little bit of an update.
0: No problem. This is the one where we get this machine. It has a bunch of words that come up. It could be anything, person, place, thing, famous slang term, anything, really. And I have to get you to say five of these before our randomly timed, sometimes fussy little buzzer sounds. I don't know how much time that will be, okay? You cannot say pass in this one. We have to just kind of roll with it as best we can. And if you can get five before it sounds, you're going to win, okay?
2: Okay.
0: Does that work?
2: Yep, thank you.
0: Yes. All righty, so I'm going to get this little timer set up here. I'm going to set up here, and that's on. Okay, let's do this thing, and say your answers nice and loud, and we'll get this done. We can do this. Here we go. On your mark.
2: Okay.
0: Get set. Go. You wear this on your wrist. It tells time.
2: Watch.
0: That's correct. You do this in the morning when you wake up and you put your arms in the air and you...
2: Stretch.
0: Yes. This is... Oh, it's one of the brands of sodas. Not Pepsi, but...
2: Coke.
0: Yes. Oh, it's another name for a salon. It's a blank shop. It's a blank shop. It's a woman is gorgeous.
2: Beauty shop.
0: Yes, that is correct. And then this is... it's another name for a little body of water in the backyard.
2: Pond.
0: Yes! Oh my gosh! Nicely done. Holy cow, that was beautiful. Okay, there's your applause. Woo! Okay, that was really weird because for just one moment there, when I went from beauty to pond, Ponds, I think, was a brand name of some like cold cream back in the day, and I almost took you down the way wrong path. Oh, Billy, nicely done. Congratulations. You did that perfectly, and the buzzer was your friend this morning. That was a good thing.
2: That was.
0: Nicely done. All right, Billy, I do believe we have your information, but I'm going to have you hold on just in case, but we'll get that gift certificate mailed out to you for Caribbean Beach Tanning and Wellness, and that'll be coming your way soon, okay?
2: All right, thank you.
0: Yeah, thanks for playing this morning. We'd really appreciate it. Well done. Oh, nice job, little buzzer. Apparently the little talking that we had last week did you good, or did you well. Good job. Okay, anyway, now we can carry on with our morning, eat our donuts, and have our coffee, and call it good. Here's Sienna Spyro, JJY.

106.7 WJJY, the Lakes Area's best variety. Sienna Spyro, gotta love that song. It's 24 minutes past 7 o'clock. It's the Morning Mess with just me, Tess, this morning. Your forecast details coming up in a moment, but if we are talking about fun here in the Lakes Area, we are often talking about fun at the Commander Restaurant and Bar and JJ's Pub in Breezy Point. And this place is a great place for great food, entertainment, and oh yes, even winning some money. And tonight, Thursday night, the Commander upstairs hosts their weekly bar bingo. And we're talking about quite the jackpot. First of all, the bar bingo gets underway at 6:30 at the Commander every Thursday night. And we always tell you to get there early, especially when the jackpot is at, $1,100. Yeah, that's when they do the coverall at the end of the evening. Mm-hmm. And they're going to try to do it in 53 numbers or less. Otherwise, the jackpot grows for next week. But who knows? It could be you that wins it tonight. So get there early, enjoy some great food, and then winning money. It's a great possibility for you tonight. And then stick around, too, because the Commander always has a lot of fun on the weekends. And first of all, you can get there early for dinner on Friday and Saturday nights. They feature their rib specials. And Friday night, it's their barbecue pork ribs. And that's a whole meal deal. You can get the full or half rack part of that. Saturday night, slow roasted prime rib. And that comes with your choice of baked potato or fries. You get the salad, too. And then they roll in the bands and they bring in the greatest bands from the upper Midwest. And I'm telling and you know, Friday and Saturday this weekend, it's a real treat because they have the coveralls and the Dream Police. Two nights of fantastic dance music. The coveralls, highly requested act for weddings, corporate events, and festivals across the region. And then, of course, they have the Dream Police. They'll also be on stage, so it's going to be a barn burner this weekend. And keep in mind, new this summer, Sundays at the Commander, from 1 to 4 in the afternoons, it's happy hour with 2-for-1s. Mm-hmm. Not to be outdone, JJ's Pub, which is right downstairs, a little smaller, more intimate situation down there. On Friday nights, they have a meat raffle, 5:30. Get there, win some meat. It's always fun. You can be a meat hog if you want to. And they do bar bingo, too, but they do theirs on Saturday at JJ's at 2. Check out this jackpot, you guys. It's going to be busy. Get there really early. $1,575 is their coverall jackpot. 57 numbers or less, that could go out this weekend. And then Blaine Howard performs right after bingo from 5 until 9 Saturday at JJ's. Always a great time, great food, great entertainment.

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3: Another beautiful day in store for us. East Gull Lake, Riverton, the Crow Wing County Fair. Sunny today and breezy. We were talking about a high of about 85 this afternoon. Those south winds will be stronger, gusting to 15 and 25 miles per hour. Overnight tonight, mostly clear. And there's a chance for a late night shower, maybe more toward Friday morning. But it'll be breezy overnight with a low of 62. Tomorrow, again, the morning showers. Otherwise, it becomes sunny. Southwest winds 5 to 15. We'll see a high of about 80 degrees. Friday night clear and Saturday sunny and 82. Not too bad. Still nothing on the radar screen here, even in the five-state area. It's dry and we could use rain, but I'm not going to say it. Winds south and slightly southwest at about 7 miles per hour. We do have sunny skies. It's a little bit of some high clouds up there. We'll call it fair, okay? And we'll call it 60 degrees right now. JJY Cash Call, $539.25. That call going out, well, less than an hour from now. In fact, maybe around 45 minutes from now. $539.25 is what you'll need to know if I ringy-ding-ding you later on this morning. 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Here's music from Teddy Swims. Get you up and out the door this morning. 106.7 WJJY.

0: 106.7 WJJY from Teddy Swims. That's Mr. Know-It-All. It's about 26 minutes away from 8 o'clock. The Morning Mass with just me, Tess. Eric is off today, but he should be back tomorrow, ready and raring to go for the weekend. Right now, though, I am not alone, joined by my friend Todd Swedberg over at Tanner Nissan. Hi, Todd.
1: Good morning, Tess.
0: How are you?
1: I'm doing well. You're rocking the airwaves solo.
0: I am. Not anymore, though, thanks to you.
1: You always do a great job.
0: Well, thank you. And now that both you and I are fueled with Senior Center Donuts, or I should say the Center Donuts, I keep saying that, let's do this thing. Let's talk about what's happening over there at Tanner Nissan. Have we actually flipped the calendar now?
1: We did, finally. We're finally in the month of August.
0: Yay!
1: I'm happy to say we hit our big objective with Nissan last month for the month of July. I know a number of clients that got a really good deal those last week of the month. But, you know, when you end up hitting that objective, Nissan makes it right for you. They retro you back a little bit of money going back to your first car. So we're back in the black.
0: Yay.
1: That's good.
0: Good.
1: So, you know, the big thing there is I want to say a big thank you to all of our loyal repeat customers as well as all the new customers that helped make that happen last month.
0: Right. Good deal.
1: For August, some of the big changes from last month are that you can lease a new Nissan Rogue Platinum Reserve model. 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
0: What?
1: That is crazy. 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You can lease that right now on a sign and drive lease, no money out of pocket, for $479 a month.
0: Whoa.
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0: 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Today's best variety, Nikki Yore and Daisy Sunroof. Looks like you'll be able to have that thing open today if you want to. We'll check in with JJY meteorologist Stu Muck. All your forecast details are next here on The Morning Mess at JJY.
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0: It is 7:45, and it's time to visit with JJY meteorologist Stu Muck. Hey, Stu.
5: Hello, Tess. What do you know?
0: Oh, I know things.
5: You know things?
0: I question some things.
5: Okay. Do you know where the bodies are?
0: No. I don't know where the bodies are.
5: Well.
0: Okay. But I have questions about things. And we'll discuss that in a minute. But anyway, first of all, let's talk about this forecast. It looks like another pretty decent day. A little wind might be an issue, but nothing severe, really. Okay.
5: No. Breezy. It's a great August day. And I mean, for fair weather, this is perfect. It's not 90 degrees and overly humid. There's a little breeze. So if you find a spot where the sun's on you, you can get a little cooler with some of the breeze. It should work out very fine indeed. And let's talk about a cool front one way off to the southeast. I mean, it's keeping rain off as far south as down around Kansas, Missouri, southern Illinois. None of that our concern. There's another front just kind of forming in southern Canada. That one will drop in and lead to some rain chance. And there is a slight possibility late tonight. All right, call it before daybreak into Friday or just into Friday morning. Small chance of rain. Sprinkles, maybe a tenth of an inch or so if we're lucky. Otherwise, that front slips on through. Temperatures tomorrow then staying a little bit cooler than today, sounding very nice indeed, and the winds turn to the north, so it gets a little drier and a little more comfortable. Sounds very fine right through Friday, right into the weekend. In fact, I expect those temperatures back in the low 80s, back around normal right through the weekend. Will there be another chance of rain? Of course, sometime, you know, that is. But I'd say Sunday night or into Monday, small chance of a shower or storm may redevelop here. But until then, we're in for a beauty today, mostly sunny, right up to about 85. And the south winds will increase a little, around 5 to 15. They'll even gust near 25, should say southwest winds, that is. Clear tonight. A slight chance of a shower, could be a very isolated thunderstorm before daybreak, down to 62, southwest winds 5 to 15, gusting to 25, a slight rain chance early, otherwise sunny skies Friday, close to 80, with winds becoming north about 5 to 15, and sunny on Saturday, 82, southwest winds 5 to 15. Clear now, sunny, we're at 61, winds are south and southwest, still around 7, the barometer at 30.02. It should rise yet through the day. And we are in a major fish feeding period, a short time till 8. There's a minor 12:15 to 1:15 and a major this evening 6:30 till 8:30.
0: Cool. Thanks, Stu.
5: Sure.
0: Okay. So I'm debating bringing up this subject today or waiting for Eric for tomorrow, but I feel like I have to bring it up today because he didn't know a lot about it. But okay, so I'm bringing it up today. I can't wait. My mouth is too big. Are you familiar with the term water witching?
5: Oh, yes.
0: Okay, I knew you would be. Now, Eric had heard of it. He didn't know exactly what it was at first, but when we started explaining it, he didn't know that was the term for it. But okay, so a gentleman came up and asked us about it, asking if we had, if any of our radio stations did any of this, of, you know, asking people, you know, like if they knew people, like, yeah. Anyway, I can't explain this right off the bat, but anyway, we got to talking about this practice of water witching, and I knew exactly what it was because I remember my dad doing this at my cabin when I was little, and I remember him taking a stick, doing the Y stick of water witching. And for those that don't know, it's also called, I think it's also called dowsing or divining.
5: Dowsing, yep.
0: Okay. And it's an old practice, and it's used to find water underground. And I guess you can use it to find metal too, I don't know, but my dad used it to find water on the property of our cabin. I remember him taking a willow stick, and it was shaped as a Y, and he walked around holding the Y ends of it, and supposedly when you walked over where there was water underground, the stick would point down, right?
5: Right, right.
0: Okay, so that's what I remember, and I just kind of knew it. Well, this gentleman said, I'm trying to find somebody who can do that around here or knows how to do it, and then he explained how he had someone in his family that, like, could do it, but explained that he could never, this same person could never wear a watch because there was something, like, according to his body, like, every time he put on a watch or wore a watch, it would die right away. Like, he could, like, there was something in his body that,
5: wow.
0: Yeah. And I've seen then, too, that you can use two metal rods, two, like, L-shaped metal wires or welding rods.
5: I can do it with a gravel shovel or a spade, if you will.
0: What?
5: Yeah.
0: You can do it with, how does that work? Because we
5: balance it and walk around. I used it to discover where the drain field was for my septic tank.
0: What?
5: Yeah.
0: How, so you balance it and what does it point down?
5: It points down. The shovel end, the end of the spade, pointed down toward where the water was in the drain field.
0: And it worked.
5: Dug in and found it.
0: Shut
5: 4 out of 5 times.
0: Really?
5: Yeah.
0: Okay. Now, that's crazy. Okay, because they say a forked branch, so it's like the Y-shaped twig from a willow.
5: Well, I've seen with wire or metal rods. I've seen that done.
0: Okay, and I've seen it with the Y-shaped twig. I've seen that. And when this gentleman was explaining this to me, I just thought it was common, like everybody knew that, because every time I see a twig that's shaped as a Y, that's immediately where my brain goes. I think, oh, cool, pick it up, and I'll do it. I'll, like, oh, I'm going to walk around, look for water, like it's a joke. But my dad did it, and I was thinking, oh, he's just pulling my leg. I thought it was a croco stimpy, as I call it. But it's for real. But and then nowadays, you see people doing this L-shaped, the wire metals thing, and you see them doing it like they're talking to the other side, if you know what I'm saying. Like, they'll ask it questions, and I'm like, oh, now I'm thinking something else. I didn't realize that that was a way that you witch for water.
5: Yeah, then, it is.
0: Okay. So then, science and explanations. The science view scientists, some say that water witching is a pseudoscience, and some tests show it does not work better than by pure chance. But I know so many, like you, it's just like, no, it works. Like, it does.
5: Yeah, it worked. I worked for me. Like I say, 4 out of 5 times I dug in the yard and dug right onto the septic line. And I had no idea where it was. We bought the house, no idea. I knew where the septic tank was. That was it.
0: And you found the line by using a spade shovel.
5: Walked with my spade, started ducking right there. All right, dug in. Yep, there it is. Well, it's got to go which way? Walk along. Oh, there it is. Dug and found it there.
0: So is this like something anybody can do? Because it seemed like this gentleman was saying he can't do it. Like, some people can't do it.
5: Some people can't.
0: Really?
5: And some people are right. My friend's dad was a whiz. guarantee he'd log the two pieces of rod, like you say, up right there.
0: Yeah. So, and that's what he was saying. Like some, like he knew a guy who could, like, would, people would call him and say, you got to come do this, because some people, like, they can, like, it's some makeup in their body can do it easy and others cannot. Yep. Like, it's something like a makeup, you know, like everybody's different and some people have.
5: Everybody's different.
0: Chemical.
5: It all works different for somebody else.
0: Dang. Well, anyway, this guy is looking for someone who can do it and he can't. And he gave me his information and he wants to find somebody who can do it. And I was like, oh, I don't know if I can help you, but this might help you. So if anybody knows anybody who got the skills, I just said, you know, I can be a vessel, but I don't. I've picked up my willow sticks and walked around and nothing pulls down. But I mean, he knew people that would hold on to it. And when the stick would bend, like the bark would come off the sticks, it would pull so quickly. Like, seriously, this just fascinates me. I don't know. That's crazy. And Eric said, when we started talking about it, he's like, oh yeah, I've seen it done with the metal poles, you know, the
5: right.
0: And I was like, what? And I'm like, no, it's a willow stick, man. That's the only, you know, so.
5: My gravel shovel worked great.
0: That's insane. That I had never heard of. That isn't even in the Google description, man. That's, you got some weird talent there, Stu. That doesn't spread.
5: No.
0: No. That's the coolest thing. Okay. I'm glad I brought this up.
5: Now you have to go home and try stuff.
0: I don't know. I'm going to go looking for Y sticks still, because that's the only, and maybe I don't know. I got other weird talents we don't need to talk about, I guess, but the willow stick. Maybe I got to go walking around with a spade shovel in my backyard, but then people are going to start talking and this could get bad. So I don't know.
5: Yeah, I'll do that. Does she know where the bodies are?
0: That's what you asked right off the top, right?
5: Uh-huh.
0: Okay. Well, here we go on that. Anyway, that's the topic for today. And with that, Stu, I'm going to go look for a spade shovel and I'm going to cut you loose. But we'll talk maybe tomorrow about this if we get Eric involved, okay?
5: All right.
0: I don't know. Thank you, Stu, for your input on
5: See
0: that.
5: Ya.
0: You have a good day. All right. Here's Ed Sheeran.

0: Ed Sheeran and Bad Habits. 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It's 8 o'clock.
1: From ABC News, I'm Sherry Preston. The Senate Homeland Security Committee voting this morning on whether to hold Dr. Anthony Fauci in contempt for his testimony last week, in which he said this over and over again during questioning about the pandemic.
2: Under the advice of my attorneys, I will invoke my right under the Fifth Amendment of the Constitution to refrain from answering your questions.
1: Committee Chair, Kentucky Senator Rand Paul.
3: Dr. Fauci faced no risk of federal prosecution. All he had to do was tell the truth. More than 100 times, though, he refused.
1: Fauci accuses Rand Paul of having a vendetta against him. Republican Senator Susan Collins says she will not vote to confirm Todd Blanche to be the next attorney general. So what's next?
4: Without Collins, Blanche can likely only afford to lose one more Republican vote and still be confirmed. And this morning, at least two others are still on the fence. Senator Lisa Murkowski of Alaska and Louisiana Senator Bill Cassidy, who has increasingly been defying the president since losing to a Trump-backed primary challenger. The two skeptical senators meeting with Blanche for over an hour late yesterday, but emerging tight-lipped.
1: ABC Chief White House Correspondent Mary Bruce. Growing concerns after New Jersey and North Dakota became the two latest states to report tampering with water supplies. Here's ABC's Aaron Katursky.
5: Officials in New Jersey are now confirming two municipal water utilities in their state were targeted, temporarily blinding operators when automated systems went down. Both utilities shifted to manual controls and there was no disruption to service. In Rapid City, South Dakota, officials discovered what they called a cyber incident in the city's wastewater system. It was quickly resolved, and officials said at no time was the city's water or wastewater infrastructure systems placed in jeopardy.
1: The number of Americans filing for unemployment benefits last week rose, but still remains at a healthy range. You're listening to ABC News.
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10: The Senate confirming Dr. Erica Schwartz to lead the agency. She is a former deputy surgeon general, and she has repeatedly confirmed the safety of childhood vaccines. The agency had been without a permanent leader for nearly a year after her predecessor clashed with Health Secretary Robert F. Kennedy Jr. about vaccine policies.
1: ABC's Elizabeth Schulze. The salmonella outbreak linked to jalapenos expanding, 345 people sick in 27 states. One of the largest airports in Europe, in Leipzig, Germany, has now confirmed that a drone carrying an explosive device was discovered on the tarmac near a Ukrainian plane.
11: The incident now raising concerns of a potential plot to sabotage the aircraft. A bomb squad called to the scene, German police analyzing images they say show a drone fitted with an explosive device and detonator. Authorities quickly shutting down all runways at the airport. A bomb disposal robot sent in to disable the explosive drone.
1: ABC's Tom Sophie Burge, Leipzig Airport, used by U.S. and NATO allies. Mortgage rates now up to 6.8%.
12: Some portion of the increase can be traced to the war with Iran. A lull in the conflict, falling oil prices, and gains in the bond market have mortgage lenders feeling more comfortable about raising the cost of borrowing. Not only are fewer Americans applying for home loans, fewer are refinancing their existing loans.
1: That's Jim Ryan. I'm Sherry Preston, ABC News.
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16: From the Brainerd Now Newsroom, I'm Bill Satre. With no special session coming, northern Minnesota businesses may wait until next year for wildfire aid. State officials do not plan to hold an August special session because an emergency extension is no longer needed. Governor Tim Walz says relief discussions will likely wait until a regular legislative session in January. One Ely outfitter reported hundreds of cancellations, while some businesses have lost $200,000. Nearly 65,000 acres have burned, while about 70% of the Boundary Waters has reopened. Minnesota U.S. Senate candidates are making Farm Fest pitches ahead of next week's primary. Democratic candidates Penny Flanagan and Angie Craig joined Republicans Michelle Tafoya and Royce White at Wednesday's forum. Both Craig and Flanagan criticized policies of the Trump administration, while Tafoya defended tariffs and White called for mass deportations. State Republican Party endorsed candidate Adam Schwarzy attended, but was not invited after polling below the forum's 15% threshold. Voters will select each party's nominee on August 11th ahead of the November general election. The office of Minnesota Congressman Pete Stauber is walking back comments concerning Representative Tom Emmer's health. Stauber mentioned Tuesday that the House Majority Whip was facing serious illness. Stauber's comments came in response to statements made by Emmer's Democratic opponent, Doug Chapin, in the race for the 6th Congressional District. Chapin criticized Emmer for not appearing at the candidates' forum at Farm Fest in Redwood County. In recent weeks, Emmer has been using a knee scooter and a wheelchair. Stauber's office later released a statement that said Emmer is not fighting for his life, but he has had several foot surgeries. A former DFL chair in the 8th Congressional District is going to jail. Cynthia Martin of Grand Rapids was sentenced to 364 days behind bars after pleading guilty to causing a deadly crash in Nashwalk in 2024. The 66-year-old defendant actually left the scene after hitting and killing Carter Heathcock. Martin must also serve 5 years of supervised probation. She's required to return to the Itasca County Jail every July 3rd during her probationary period and remain in jail until July 5th. Martin also has to complete 100 hours of community service. That's the latest from the Brainerd Now Newsroom.
0: Thank you, Bill. And we have your happy headlines here at JJY coming up after this from Audio Video Extremes in St. Joseph and Baxter.
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0: 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The rookie lifeguard didn't flinch. A giant wave slammed into the California shore, and a 10-year-old boy was instantly swept up in it. Luckily, a 16-year-old lifeguard ran to help, rushing toward a rescue that would go viral on social media, earning Ryder Williams praise across the internet. It's Ryder's first summer working as a lifeguard, scanning the shores of Seabright Beach in Santa Cruz, California, where the surf often pounds. Last week, a sudden sneaker wave surged up the shore, knocking over the little boy and pulling him into the surprising surf. But Ryder arrived in seconds. That's when I turned the camera on and I started documenting it, California photographer Scott Vanderdusen said, who happened to be nearby, told the Los Angeles Times. I had no idea it was going to be that intense. I've seen lots of interventions and rescues. I've never seen something like this. Tropical cyclones in the eastern Pacific Ocean were producing unpredictable, powerful waves and dangerous currents all over the California coast. The massive 8 to 10 foot wave that knocked the boy over was soon followed by another. and another and another. After the first wave, I was unable to pull him out because he was limp and the waves were pushing so hard, Ryder said in a statement to the LA Times. But Ryder has been comfortable and courageous in the water his entire life through boogie boarding, surfing, and water polo, usually playing the center forward position that requires fending off defenders while treading water and trying to score. The rookie lifeguard calmly ducked underneath the wave and simply tightened his grip even more. The boy was not going to drown on Ryder's watch. He told me, "I just was not going to let that happen," Ryder's dad Shane Williams said in an interview with The Guardian. "I almost started crying now, how determined he was to save that boy's life. It just made me so proud." The waves continued. Another adult ran to help, but even they were scattered by the surf. Ryder held strong, ducking under the onslaught of reemerging every time. Finally, another lifeguard arrived to help, and the pair pulled the boy to safety. In the end, no one sustained any serious injuries, and beachgoers gave them all a round of applause. Ryder, however, remained humble. "This is my job, and I love what I do. I'm just thankful to my fellow lifeguards who perform rescues like this every day." According to The Guardian, lifeguards across California have made thousands of rescues in recent weeks amid the Pacific storms and that powerful surf. Wow. That is your happy headlines here on this Thursday morning. We're going to get to your forecast here in a moment. First, though, with Eric Grant not in today, here's the Tess Taylor quickie version of sports. Football officially back. The traditional Hall of Fame game features the Cardinals squaring off against the Panthers at Canton today. Fresh off a national championship appearance with Miami, third-round pick Carson Beck will get the start under center for Arizona. Meanwhile, Kenny Pickett will take snaps for his fifth team in four seasons when he gears up for Carolina. Cardinals legendary receiver Larry Fitzgerald and Panthers franchise-altering linebacker Luke Kuechly will be honored as Hall of Fame inductees. The Washington Commanders are adding a proven player to their wide receiver group, signing free agent Stephon Diggs to a one-year $12 million deal. The 32-year-old is expected to be a strong second option behind Terry McLaurin, answering one of the Commanders' biggest questions on offense at the start of training camp. Washington is the third team in as many years for Diggs, who is a D.C. area native, former Maryland standout, former Vikings player. 2015, wasn't he signed with us? Five seasons with us? Yeah, okay, anyway. Moving on to golf. Cameron Young, hoping to defend his title at the Wyndham Championship. Young won last year's tournament by six strokes after finishing atop the leaderboard at 22 under par. The 29-year-old will be alongside Alex Fitzpatrick and Justin Thomas for the first and second round. Austin Eckroat, Matty Schmidt, and Jordan Smith will be among the first group of players teeing off round one at Sedgefield Country Club. Vikings head coach Kevin McConnell provided an injury update Wednesday. O'Connell said that wide receiver Jordan Addison will miss a bit of time at camp, but the team does not believe that this injury will keep him sidelined for long. Addison dealing with a thumb injury after he jammed it up the other day. Twins, well, yeah, they were topped by the Royals once again, 2-1 in Kansas City. A.J. Minter suffered the loss after allowing one run on one hit in his relief appearance. Minnesota now dropped to 4. They have dropped 4 in a row, that is, and will close out its 3-game set tonight. Pick that up on our sister station, God willing, Cool 103.5. You can pick that up at 6:40. That's when first pitch is scheduled. And the Minnesota Lynx are looking to stay hot. They have won each of its last 10, their last 10 games. Entering tonight's battle, Lynx are hosting the Los Angeles Sparks down at the Target Center. Good luck to them. Keep it up, ladies. That's your sports, your forecast. Meteorologist Stu Muck, it's coming your way after this from Staples.
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19: It's a mostly sunny day and breezy with the high at 85. The south winds gusting up near 15 and 25. Overnight, clear skies, a small chance of rain toward daybreak, down to 62. Southwest winds still gust near 15 and 25. A little rain early Friday, otherwise sunny skies, only near 80. Southwest winds become north about 5 to 15. And Saturday with sunny skies, the high at 82. I'm JJY meteorologist Stu Mock.
0: Pressure continues to rise here this morning, and I'm not seeing anything on the radar screen when it comes to precipitation anywhere around us at all. Our winds are from the south at 5 to 10. We do have a mostly sunny sky and our temperature at 62 degrees. It's 14 past 8. 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

0: It is One Republic and Need Your Love, 106.7 WJJY. It's the Morning Mess with Just Me, Tess. Today, Eric is off, should be back tomorrow. Okie doke, that's how we roll. Cash call coming up in just a moment, $539.25. We'll take care of that business in a bit. But first, it is time to head up the road and check in with Paul Burton, the general manager of Maury's Seafood Market. Good morning, Paul.
1: Hey, morning, Tess. How are we doing today?
0: Just fine. Enjoying this nice sunny morning. And you guys gearing up for another weekend at Maury's, huh?
1: Another weekend of sunshine and fish and seafood.
0: Love it. And you guys have a couple of features going into the weekend. Let's hear about those.
1: Yeah, we sure do. 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
0: That is a great deal.
1: Great deal, fabulous fish.
0: Mm-hmm.
1: One of our best sellers. Great on the grill or baked. You know, we really are in grilling season. We're trying to spend as much time outside as we can. Great fish that you can either marinate or just season. White, flaky fish. Great, or, you know, even though it's a little higher priced fish, hand fried or deep fried halibut is pretty darn good too.
0: Oh, yeah. You can't beat it. It's good stuff.
1: Yes.
0: All right. And don't you have something on one of the shrimps as well, right?
1: Yeah. The Argentine red shrimp, our best-selling shrimp we have featured this week at $13.99 a pound.
0: Mm.
1: That's about $3 off a pound, currently what we're seeing in the market.
0: Okay.
1: This is a raw shrimp. Comes from the southern tip of Argentina, so very cold water. Because it comes from that cold water, it's got a unique sweetness that a lot of other shrimp don't have.
0: Okay.
1: Texture-wise, they are a little softer, but that sweetness it has really makes up for it. They're raw. Shell is off, tail is on. Available in the freezer for $13.99 a pound.
0: Awesome. Okay, so get there before the weekend to take advantage of that. And, of course, Thursday means poke bowls, right?
1: Yes, poke bowls at our Baxter location. Betta sushi rice, ahi, tuna, some peppers, some cucumbers, some carrots, some fun Asian sauces on there. And we have those made and ready to go in our deli case in Baxter today. Tomorrow, Sushi Friday at both locations, 9-piece variety tray of sushi. Great grab-and-go snack if you want to take that home for later in the day or just to have for lunch. And then, obviously, we've got the galley at Baxter open through Saturday this week. The best and fastest lunch in the Brainerd Lakes area.
0: So good.
1: Fish tacos, walleye sandwich, the Asian tuna sandwich, which is the hot item, and East Coast lobster roll,
0: yes.
1: And even a couple salad options.
0: Love it. If you have not been to that galley yet, you guys are missing out. Do not pass it up. Oh, okay. Just that's a personal plug.
1: Yes, thank you very much. I appreciate that.
0: Yes, absolutely. All right, Paul, lots of great reasons to stop by. Also a deli full of all your dips and snacks, so get there for sure. Paul, like you always say,
1: eat more fish.
0: Awesome. Have a great weekend. We'll talk to you soon.
1: Yep, thanks, Tess.
0: You bet. 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
0: All right, are you ready for the cash call? 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That's what you need to know. Again, 539-25. Coming to the phone right now. 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
1: 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Mumford & Sons and Hozier and Rubber Band Man. 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And Zeke will be making the next call. 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That's what you'll need to know if you get the next cash call from us here at JJY. And thanks to our friends at Shannon's Auto Body for sponsoring our cash calls today. We've got a forecast, and we also

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9: Weather-wise for the Lakes area today, sunny and breezy, the high about 85. We'll see the south winds continue to blow at 5 to 15, gusting to 20 and 25. Overnight tonight, mostly clear down to 62, and we'll see southwest winds gusting to 15 and 25. Other than a small chance for a morning rain shower Friday, we'll see sunny skies emerge. The high only about 80 with southwest winds, 5 to 15. And Saturday, sunny, the high about 82 degrees. Again, nothing on the radar screen. We have a south wind blowing at about 5 to 10 at this time. Our temperature at 62 degrees as we continue on here with the morning mess with just me, Tess. Totally useless trivia coming up in a moment. Ready to win another prize? Great. Be ready. Totally useless trivia after this from No Doubt at JJY.

0: 106.7 WJJY. Today's best variety, that is no doubt. And it's My Life. It's 24 minutes away from 9 o'clock, the morning mess with just me, Tess. Oh, yeah. How's it going? Happy Thursday. Doing the thing. Doing all the things. Doing it alone today. Hope you're having a good morning. Are you guys ready for a little fun, a little winning, a little something-something? Good. Me too.
1: And now another useless fact.
0: It is time to play Totally Useless Trivia. And your chance to score another prize. And this time around, it's a $10 gift certificate to Mickey's Pizza and Subs in Brainerd. Yes, we know this is one of your faves, my friends. As it should be. Good food, good eating. Mickey's Pizza and Subs. I'm going to ask a trivia question. If you think you have the answer to win that prize, you call me at 828-1067. Obviously, the first one through with the right answer is going to be winning today. We'll ask the question here in just a moment. Of course, we have to do the rules because if we don't, well, it could be ugly. So here we go with our rules this morning.
2: Hi, I'm Matt Meyer, police chief with the Baxter Police Department. Here they are, the rules for today's contest on the Morning Mess with Eric and Tess. There can only be one win per household per month. If you do win today, your prize will be mailed to you, so stay on the line so they can get your address. Most importantly, please turn your radio volume down when you call. And just so you know, we have information that the State Patrol has been doing extra patrol at our local donut shops. Mm. You've been warned.
0: Man, kind of got that hint, didn't we, here today? Boy, okay. Let's do it. Here is your question, and again, the phone number is 828-1067. Apparently, this was an exclusively male activity until the early 1900s. What was this? I'm going to say sporting activity. Okay? This was an exclusively male sporting activity until the early 1900s. What are we talking about? If you think you know, give me a call. 828-1067, Mickey's Pizza and Subs gift certificate on the line here this morning. Good morning, caller number one.
3: Basketball?
0: Basketball. Oh, that's a good guess, but it is not basketball. Thank you. Okay. 828-1067, if you want to take a guess. All right. Let's try caller number two.
4: Polo?
0: Polo. Another good one, but not polo. Thank you. Okay. This was an exclusively male sporting activity until the early 1900s. What might this be? Good morning, caller number three.
5: Is it cheerleading?
0: Is it cheerleading? Yes. Cheerleading. That is absolutely correct. This sounds like Troy.
5: It is.
0: Hi, Troy. How are you?
5: I'm good, Tess. How are you?
0: I am good. Did you know that, or did you Google that this morning?
5: I went to the internet machine.
0: There you go, the internet machine. Yeah, so cheerleading, apparently. Rah, rah, sis, boom, bah. It was until the 1900s. Then the ladies came along, and there you go. Here we are. Now we got everybody doing it. It's good. So, Troy, congratulations. I know we have your information, but you have the gift certificate, $10 to Mickey's. We will be sending that off to you, okay?
5: I appreciate you. Thank you.
0: You bet. Have a wonderful rest of your week, okay?
5: You as well.
0: Thank you. Appreciate it. There you go. Yeah, cheerleading is the answer to that one. Till the early 1900s. But those are some good answers, too, though. Anyway, that does it for that. Noah Kahan, was not he in concert last night down in the Twin Cities? Anybody go? Anybody hear it? Anybody have any reviews? I don't know. I have not heard yet this morning, but I'm sure it was good. Here's Noah Kahan now. Orbiter, the name of this one at JJY.

0: 106.7 WJJY, today's best variety, Noah Kahan and Orbiter. He was in concert last night at the Target Center. If you got to go, lucky you. Very good. I'm Tess Taylor. Thanks for having us on here this morning and making it part of your day. We appreciate you having us on. Absolutely, we do. And, well, we've got more music still to come. A forecast from Stu. And, in fact, Your Lost Classic is coming up next here on The Morning Mass with just me, Tess, 106.7 WJJY.
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0: Now for Crosby, Ironton, Swanberg, the Crowing County Fair, and all of the Brainerd Lakes, your forecast. Now from JJY, meteorologist Stu Mock.
9: It's a mostly sunny day and breezy with the high at 85. The south winds gusting up near 15 and 25. Overnight, clear skies, a small chance of rain toward daybreak down to 62. Southwest winds still gust near 15 and 25. A little rain early Friday. Otherwise, sunny skies only near 80. Southwest winds become north about 5 to 15. And Saturday with sunny skies, the high at 82. I'm JJY meteorologist Stu Mock.
0: We're seeing sunny skies right now and a south wind, generally 5 to 10, picking up gusts near 19 and 20. Our temperature currently at 65 degrees. Celebrating Randy DeBarge's birthday today, singer and bassist for DeBarge. Here's Rhythm of the Night, your lost classic. 106.7 WJJY. Oh, by the way, he's 68 years old today. DeBarge, no, JJY.

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1: 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Rhythm of the night, Randy DeBarge, turning 68 years old today. Born on this date, 1958, in Grand Rapids, Michigan. Yeah. 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

0: That's Billie Eilish, Birds of a Feather, here at JJY. 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
1: From ABC News, I'm Sherry Preston. The Senate Homeland Security Committee responds to Dr. Anthony Fauci's testimony, or lack thereof, last week on the COVID-19 pandemic.
2: On this vote, the yeas are 8, the nays are 5, and the motion is agreed to.
1: The motion to hold Dr. Fauci in contempt because he pleaded the Fifth more than 100 times during his testimony. This is Committee Chairman Senator Rand Paul and Ranking Member Senator Gary Peters.
3: Holding a witness in contempt is a serious thing, and it should be rare. But the contempt power exists for precisely this circumstance.
4: Criminal contempt is punitive. It does not compel a witness to answer questions or produce the documents we'd all like to see. What it will do is create a damaging precedent that future witnesses will use to resist legitimate constitutional, congressional oversight.
1: Republicans don't have the votes in the full Senate to follow through on the contempt resolution, so Rand Paul has been talking about passing it on straight to the Justice Department. A strike against the confirmation of Attorney General wannabe Todd Blanche.
5: Maine Senator Susan Collins, who's in a tough re-election fight, announcing she's a no and will vote against Blanche. Without Collins, Blanche can likely only afford to lose one more Republican vote, and at least two others are still on the fence. Senator Lisa Murkowski of Alaska and Louisiana Senator Bill Cassidy, who has increasingly been defying the president since losing to a Trump-backed primary challenger.
1: ABC's Mary Bruce. Foodborne illness on the rise.
6: That salmonella outbreak tied to jalapenos is now expanding. The CDC reports that 345 people have gotten sick across 27 states. The highest number of cases in Minnesota and Colorado. 36 people have been hospitalized.
1: ABC's Elizabeth Schulze. The FDA has voted to approve Moderna's first ever mRNA seasonal flu vaccine for people 50 and older. You're listening to ABC News.
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12: From the Brainerd Now Newsroom, I'm Bill Satre. With no special session coming, northern Minnesota businesses may wait until next year for wildfire aid. State officials do not plan to hold an August special session because an emergency extension is no longer needed. Governor Tim Walz says relief discussions will likely wait until a regular legislative session in January. One Ely outfitter reported hundreds of cancellations, while some businesses have lost $200,000. Nearly 65,000 acres have burned, while about 70% of the boundary waters has reopened. Minnesota U.S. Senate candidates are making FarmFest pitches ahead of next week's primary. Democratic candidates Penny Flanagan and Angie Craig joined Republicans Michelle Tafoya and Royce White at Wednesday's forum. Both Craig and Flanagan criticized policies of the Trump administration, while Tafoya defended tariffs and White called for mass deportations. State Republican Party-endorsed candidate Adam Schwarzy attended, but was not invited after polling below the forum's 15% threshold. Voters will select each party's nominee on August 11th. 11th ahead of the November general election. The office of Minnesota Congressman Pete Stauber is walking back comments concerning Representative Tom Emmer's health. Stauber mentioned Tuesday that the House Majority Whip was facing serious illness. Stauber's comments came in response to statements made by Emmer's Democratic opponent, Doug Chapin, in the race for the 6th Congressional District. Chapin criticized Emmer for not appearing at the candidates' forum at FarmFest in Redwood County. In recent weeks, Emmer has been using a knee scooter and a wheelchair. Stauber's office later released a statement that said Emmer is not fighting for his life, but he has had several foot surgeries. A former DFL chair in the 8th Congressional District is going to jail. Cynthia Martin of Grand Rapids was sentenced to 364 days behind bars after pleading guilty to causing a deadly crash in Nashwalk in 2024. The 66-year-old defendant actually left the scene after hitting and killing Carter Heathcock. Martin must also serve 5 years of supervised probation. She's required to return to the Itasca County Jail every July 3rd during her probationary period and remain in jail until July 5th. Martin also has to complete 100 hours of community service. That's the latest from the Brainerd Now Newsroom.
0: 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We have your forecast from meteorologist Stu Muck after this from Rasmussen University.
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14: It's a mostly sunny day and breezy with the high at 85. The south winds gusting up near 15 and 25. Overnight, clear skies, a small chance of rain toward daybreak down to 62. Southwest winds still gust near 15 and 25. A little rain early Friday, otherwise sunny skies, only near 80. Southwest winds become north about 5 to 15. And Saturday with sunny skies, the high at 82. I'm JJY meteorologist Stu Muck.
0: We're off to a beautiful start. Our winds right now from the southwest, 8 to 12, gusting though around 20. We have a partly sunny sky with pressure on the rise and our temp at 68. It is 6 minutes after 9. 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
1: 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Lake Sarah's best variety. That's what you're finding right here, right now. My name is Tess Taylor. Now, Ariana Grande, hate that I made you love me, JJY.

0: 106.7 WJJY, today's best variety, Louis Capaldi, and Stay Love. 19 past 9, I'm Tess Taylor. We've got forecast details to get to, and it's getting a little more cloudy right now, but sun continues to, well, they say it's going to poke out, but we'll talk about that here in just a bit. Right now, we're heading up to Leslie's in Pequot Lakes, and I've got Tara on the line from Leslie's. Hi, Tara.
1: Hey, Tess.
0: Okay, let's talk about the new stuff. You've got some new stuff arriving. Let's hear about it.
1: We do. I am really happy to say that I've just gotten in a big shipment of Charlie B. And Charlie B is a brand that I've been carrying for about 10 years, and it has really gained a big amount of name recognition. Everybody seems to know that name now. And people come in actually looking for their things because they have such unique styles. And the fall is starting to come in and already selling out a couple pieces. I have this really cute cow print jacket in the front of the store, and people are loving it. It's it's got, you know, a cow print on it with a little bit of fur, fake fur on it. They've got really unique sweaters that are like statement piece sweaters. Hearts are really in right now, so they're doing some sweaters with stripes with hearts combined on it. Another sweater is like a light gray with love written across the front, almost like in baseball stitching on it.
0: Okay.
1: Yes, they are just really fun, unique things. So if you are a Charlie B fan, I would suggest coming to the store here in the next couple of days. You can get the best selection of what I have.
0: It sounds really cool. And then, of course, you have a ton of accessories, too, and other fun things to kind of kick your outfits up a notch.
1: I do. I've got a lot of fun jewelry in. Gold jewelry is really popular right now. So I have a really big selection of fake gold jewelry, but it looks real, looks kind of expensive.
0: Mm-hmm.
1: I have the initial necklaces. Everybody is kind of on the trend of wearing an initial necklace or your name on a necklace.
0: Yeah.
1: So I have that. So those make good gifts for people, or if you just want to get one for yourself. So I've got a really good selection of that also. So yeah, absolutely. I've got a ton of stuff to see right now.
0: All right. What are the hours we can shop in store?
1: We are 7 days a week at the store. Saturday 10 to 5, Sundays 11 to 4. And yes, we do have a website that you can shop, and it is lesliesboutiquemn.com.
0: Easy enough. All right. We'll send them to you. Enjoy your day, Tara. We'll talk again soon.
1: Okay, thanks, Jess.
0: You bet. That's Tara from Leslie's. And again, Leslie's is in Pequot Lakes.
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0: It's going to be sunny and nice today. A bit breezy, though. We're expecting a high of about 85 degrees and those south winds blowing and gusting near 15 and 25. Overnight tonight, mostly clear, breezy, down to 62. Tomorrow, possibility of a morning rain shower, but otherwise it becomes sunny again. The high 80, wind southwest 5 to 15, and sunny Saturday with a high of 82. We're enjoying a sunny start to the day. There's some high clouds out there giving it kind of a hazy sunshine, and a southwest wind 8 to 12, gusting at 23. Our temp right now at 69 degrees. 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

0: 1067 WJJY, Baby Doll from Dominique Fike. 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Like that? Me too. All right, speaking of outdoors, your forecast on the way next to JJY.
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0: For Cross Lake, McGregor, the Crow Wing County Fair, and all the Brainerd Lakes, here's your forecast from JJY meteorologist Stu Mock.
7: It's a mostly sunny day and breezy with the high at 85. The south winds gusting up near 15 and 25. Overnight, clear skies, a small chance of rain toward daybreak, down to 62. Southwest winds still gust near 15 and 25. A little rain early Friday. Otherwise, sunny skies, only near 80. Southwest winds become north about 5 to 15. And Saturday with sunny skies, the high at 82. I'm JJY meteorologist Stu Mark.
0: Couldn't ask better for better weather for this fair this week, that's for sure. And right now, we're enjoying a very nice morning, quite mild, and the winds starting to pick up a little bit more. We're now getting gusts from the southwest at 23 miles per hour, but we're still enjoying mostly sunny skies. The high clouds are kind of keeping it real out there, but our temp at 69 degrees. 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
1: Benson Boone, 106.7 WJJY, beautiful things. I'm Tess Taylor, the Powerball jackpot now. Up to $856 million after nobody won the grand prize last night's drawing. Next chance to strike it rich comes up this Saturday when the cash value option for that bad boy, yeah, it is, well, it comes out to $372 million. What would you do with that money? I don't know. Okay, more music in a moment at JJY.
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1: That's going to do it for me, Tess Taylor. Zeke taking over the reins, and if I'm not mistaken, he might be out at the Crow Wing County Fair doing his show. Stop out and say hello. Here's Post Malone, Better Now, 106.7 WJJY. 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

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Hey there, it's Zeke hanging out today, spinning the best tunes in the BLA live from the Lakes Country Seamless Gutters Mobile Studio here at the Crow Wing County Fair, hanging out here till 2 o'clock this afternoon. 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Got some Kelly Clarkson coming up this half hour, Justin Bieber, Steven Sanchez. Here's the Backstreet Boys on 106.7 WJJY live from the Crow Wing County Fair.

0: 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It's Zeke hanging out live at the Crow Wing County Fair. 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
9: I'm meteorologist Rodney Price. Mostly sunny, breezy, and hazy as we head into your Thursday afternoon. That southwest breeze up around 25. Highs in the mid-80s. Tonight, chance for a shower or storm. This will be well after midnight, partly cloudy with lower 60s. On Friday, some more storm chances and upper 70s. Lakeside Living and Midwest Charm, Worthington, Minnesota. It's worth a look. Currently 71 degrees.

Yeah, it's 106.7 WJJY, today's best variety. Zeke broadcasting live from the Curl Wing County Fair from the Lake Country Seamless Gutters Mobile Studio here just inside the South Gate at the fair. It's Ag Day today. A lot of fun going on today. There's some motocross tonight. There's the kids' tot trot at the horse arena later this afternoon. All the details on that online, crowingcountyfair.com. We're hanging out here. We've got a big party coming up tonight from 5 to 7, giving away some Twins tickets. Struggling right now, but they're due for another one of those 10-game winning streaks here very soon. We've got some Mall of America tickets we're giving away. We've got some BIR passes we're giving away this weekend. Lots of cool stuff happening at the Crow Wing County Fair. At the Mills Free Stage today, Rustic Canyon is there from 1 to 3:30. 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
13: I'm meteorologist Rodney Price. Mostly sunny, breezy, and hazy as we head into your Thursday afternoon. That southwest breeze up around 25, highs in the mid-80s. Tonight, chance for a shower or storm. This will be well after midnight, partly cloudy with lower 60s. On Friday, some more storm chances and upper 70s. Lakeside Living and Midwest Charm, Worthington, Minnesota. It's worth a look. Right now, it's 73.
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It's Zeke hanging out today at the Crow Wing County Fair inside the Lake Country Seamless Gutters Mobile Studio next to the WJJY watering hole. If you're at the fair and you're feeling a little warm, come over and get a free bottle of Culligan water. It's Ag Day at the fair today. Lots of cool stuff going on. A free show at the Mills Free Stage. We're right behind the Mills Free Stage, by the way. 1 to 3:30, it's Rustic Canyon. Lots of other fun stuff going on today as well. Bingo from 2 to 8 in the Curling Building. We have a sheep shearing demonstration today. We've got open class dairy goat shows in the Livestock Arena. The kids' pedal pull back here at the Mills Free Stage at 4 o'clock. The Tiny Tots Horse Show is also at 4 o'clock today. The milk drinking relay taking place at the Livestock Arena. That's at 5:30. Some more live music tonight with the Hillbilly Rock Band. Then tonight, the big one, motocross. Starts at 7 o'clock. 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Pit passes, $15. Going to be a lot of fun at the Crow Wing County Fair. 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So stop by and hang out from 5 to 7 tonight at the Crow Wing County Fair. Lots of fun going on. All the details online, crowwingcountyfair.com. 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

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We got some Stella Lefty coming up here this half hour. 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
13: I'm meteorologist Rodney Price. Mostly sunny, breezy, and hazy as we head into your Thursday afternoon. That southwest breeze up around 25, highs of the mid-80s. Tonight, chance for a shower or storm. This will be well after midnight, partly cloudy with lower 60s. On Friday, some more storm chances and upper 70s. Lakeside Living and Midwest Charm, Worthington, Minnesota. It's worth a look. Right now, it's 76.

It's 106.7 WJJY, today's best variety. Zeke hanging out at the Crow Wing County Fair today till 2 o'clock. Come on down, say hi, and get some of your favorite fair food. We got the cheese curds. We got the corn dogs. We got the lemonade. And more of your non-traditional foods. I saw a Euro truck as I was making the rounds through the food area here. The grandma on the back of this grandma's chocolate chip cookies food truck has been staring at me longingly for like the last 2 hours. I'm going to get me some grandma's cookies later today. They got coffee down here. I'm going to grab a coffee, and it's going to be a great time. At the Crow Wing County Fair, lots of cool stuff going on today. The Midway opens at noon, and they're open till the end of the fair today. $30 wristbands or $1 a ticket. Most rides are right around 5 to 7 tickets to get on, including my all-time favorite fair ride, the Ring of Fire. Yes, the Ring of Fire is here at the Crow Wing County Fair. Come on down, check it out. We got some live music happening later this afternoon at the Free Mills stage. We've got Rustic Canyon playing from 1 to 3:30. We've got the Kids Pedal Pull at 4 o'clock. We've got the Hillbilly Rock Band from 6 to 10 tonight on the Mills Free Stage. And tonight, the big thing at the grandstand, we've got motocross at 7 o'clock. $10 tickets. 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
9: I'm meteorologist Rodney Price. Mostly sunny, breezy, and hazy as we head into your Thursday afternoon. That southwest breeze up around 25, highs in the mid-80s. Tonight, chance for a shower or storm. This will be well after midnight, partly cloudy with lower 60s. On Friday, some more storm chances and upper 70s. Lakeside Living and Midwest Charm, Worthington, Minnesota. It's worth a look. Currently 77 degrees.
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1067 WJJY, today's best variety. We're hanging out down here at the Crow Wing County Fair from the Lake Country Seamless Gutters Mobile Studio, just inside the South Gate, just behind the Mills Free Stage. Lots of cool stuff going on at the fair. You can find the full fair schedule, by the way, online, crowwingcountyfair.com. We've got a big party happening here at the Lake Country Seamless Gutters Studios tonight from 5 to 7. We're giving away some BIR passes. We're giving away some Twins tickets. We're giving away some Mall of America passes and more. So make sure you stop by and join in the party from 5 to 7 here at the WJJY tent and the Lake Country Seamless Gutters Mobile Studio tonight from 5 to 7. Looking at the fair schedule for the rest of the day, the Midway opens at noon here. It's open until the fair closes tonight. $30 wristbands. Otherwise, tickets for rides, $1 a piece. Tickets are it's between 5 and 7 tickets per ride if you want to go check out some fair rides today. And of course, the food court with all these food trucks and all these food wagons. I made one quick pass through because it's approaching lunchtime. I'm going to get a quick lunch in before the cash call here at noon. And there's a lot of different options. This is the fifth county fair I've been to this season, and I have not had any cheese curds yet. And that streak will end today. We've got Rustic Canyon playing the Mills Free Stage from 1 to 3:30 today. We've got the Hillbilly Rock Band from 6 to 10. We've got the Kids Pedal Pull at 4. We've got a Tiny Tots Horse Show. We've got the Milk Drinking Relay, an Animal Dress-Up Contest, and Motocross tonight at the Grandstand. 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

0: JJY Brainerd Baxter. 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
2: From ABC News, I'm Brian Clark. The war in Iran's led to dwindling supplies of crucial air defense missiles in the national stockpile. And Mick Mulroy, an ABC News contributor and former Deputy Assistant Secretary of Defense, says
3: we should be concerned. If the reports are correct, we have some like the THAAD that are down 80%. And that is significant in that not just our forces rely on these for defensive purposes, but so do our allies and partners in the region.
2: White House Press Secretary Karoline Leavitt said today that a Washington Post reported dust-up between President Trump and Defense Secretary Pete Hegseth over the stockpile, quote, never happened. 1 week after Dr. Anthony Fauci refused to answer questions at a Senate hearing on his handling of the COVID-19 pandemic, that Senate committee voted to hold him in contempt of Congress, setting up a referral to the Justice Department. Chairman Rand Paul said before the party line vote,
4: Dr. Fauci faced no risk of federal prosecution. All he had to do was tell the truth. More than 100 times, though, he refused.
2: But Democratic Senator Gary Peters said this vote would hurt the committee's credibility moving forward.
5: Future witnesses will argue that appearing before Congress exposes them to punishment regardless of whether they comply with the subpoena and invoke a constitutional protection.
2: Federal authorities are investigating whether Iranian-backed hackers are those who've targeted dozens of water systems across the country. ABC's Jim Ryan says this has happened before.
6: There is some precedent to the phenomenon. In early 2024, hackers got into the water supply system in the tiny town of Mule Shoe, Texas, causing the downtown water tower to briefly overflow. That cyber attack was linked to hackers backed by the Russian government.
2: Food safety concerns continue, and cyclosporiasis cases linked to iceberg lettuce have been reported in a number of states. Federal officials now say jalapenos linked to a salmonella outbreak have been connected to a grower in Mexico. You're listening to ABC News.
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9: From the Brainerd Now Newsroom, I'm Bill Satre. Wisconsin authorities say human remains found in Douglas County are those of a missing Mendota Heights man. Officials say they believe the individual is 89-year-old Edward Hanton. He was last seen on July 22nd. Hanton's relatives believe he was headed to Superior or to a family cabin at Amnicon Lake. Search crews located his car on July 27th, and his body was found Tuesday afternoon. The death investigation is ongoing. A salmonella outbreak in Minnesota is being linked to jalapenos served at Chipotle. State Department of Health says that there have been over 100 cases. The agency says 75 patients say they ate at the fast food restaurant in June or July. Chipotle officials announced Tuesday they are pulling all jalapenos from their locations and replacing them with products from other growers. Salmonella poisoning can cause diarrhea, fever, severe vomiting, dehydration, and stomach cramps. Months after thousands of federal immigration agents descended upon the Twin Cities under her direction, former Homeland Security Secretary Kristi Noem returned to the metro and enjoyed a summer day on Lake Minnetonka. TMZ has released footage of Noem and Corey Lewandowski, previously her top advisor, riding bikes and dining together outside in Wayzata on Tuesday afternoon. Noem recently announced that she and her husband are headed for divorce, while Lewandowski is reported reportedly still married. Wayzata is less than 15 miles from Minneapolis, the city that Noam described as extremely dangerous due to its sanctuary policies, which prevent local police from helping out with federal immigration enforcement. Noam's last known visit to the Twin Cities was in early January at the height of Operation Metro Surge, the latest Homeland Security operation to date. That is the latest from the Brainerd Now Newsroom.
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10: Good afternoon. Welcome to Community Focus. I'm Tess Taylor, and my guest today is here from Central Lakes College, specifically maybe the Staples campus. Eric Hefner is the Dean of Staples campuses. And Eric, welcome back to Community Focus.
11: Yeah, thanks for having me back.
10: All right, we're in the middle of summer. Let's talk about college classes. And I know kids are enrolling. I shouldn't say kids, but young adults are enrolling. Older adults are enrolling at the Staples campuses. That's kind of what we're focusing on today.
11: Yeah. We have classes that start on Monday, August 24th, so right around the corner. So students still have, prospective students, about another month or so to get enrolled, get in. We still have time to make sure that we're able to help them out and get them into the classes and the programs and what they need. Mm-hmm. And, I've sat here with you before, but previously as the Director of Student Life, which was my role at the college for about 20 years.
10: Wow.
11: So I just started this new role of the Dean of the Staples campuses.
10: And congratulations.
11: It's exciting, but also a pretty surreal full circle moment for me, because about 20 years ago, I was wandering on to our Staples campus as a student for orientation and, you know, bright eyed and pretty green, not knowing what I was getting myself into. So to think 20 years later that I'm able to still be at the college and still help lead the effort is pretty cool for me.
10: That's awesome. Well, congratulations on that. Yeah. And you can say been there, done that, and help others do it.
11: Yep. So sharing a lot of my experience with, you know, prospective students, I find that that's helpful for them. And really for our communities in which our campuses exist, like we are community and technical colleges, and it's the community that's really, you know, built our campuses, and really Staples really built me as somebody that was welcomed into that community years ago. And in many ways, I've never really left that community. Mm-hmm. So I want to talk a little bit about that today as well, but just really my approach has been these last couple of weeks is to really listen to folks, build strong partnerships, and really roll up my sleeves to help our students, faculty, staff, and community as we try to realize our dreams and our futures together.
10: Well, let's talk about some of those programs that you do feature maybe out at the Staples campuses.
11: Yeah, so our flagship program for the longest time since the late 1950s has always been our heavy equipment operation and maintenance program. Mm-hmm. Really unique program, one of a kind. You're not going to find it really anywhere else, even in the nation, to the scale that we have it.
10: Really?
11: Yep. So we have the largest, what they call lab in Minnesota. So if you think of a lab as like maybe an inside the classroom type experience, like we're outside cats. So we've got 360 acres. That's our sandbox that our students learn in.
10: Wow.
11: They do all sorts of different equipment out there, excavators, dozers, loaders, skid steers, haul trucks, and motor graders. And throughout a 2-year period, they really learn how to operate and maintain that equipment and get ready to go out into industry, an industry that is just begging and waiting for them to graduate so that they can come out and do all these different projects that are going on, especially as you go through Minnesota in the summer, you see.
10: Oh, my. Yeah.
11: And the work isn't just here. It's all across the nation and even in other countries as well. We've had students go all the way out to Antarctica and build runways out of snow. So it's a pretty crazy industry, one that's just hiring like crazy. And students also leave that program with really valuable credentials and skills, such as their CDL.
10: Interesting. And if I'm not mistaken, many of the programs, not only that program, but many of your programs at CLC, both college campuses, a lot of times, like you said, businesses are waiting, like literally at the door with their tongues hanging out, just waiting for workers. Yep. And you can almost place people right out of college.
11: The nice thing about our programs, especially at our Staples campus, is that a lot of industry partners, if a student comes to them off the street or a parent inquires, like, how does my son get a job here? How does my daughter work here? They'll often say, like, well, go to the Staples campus, take this program. We might even help pay for it while you're there.
10: Whoa.
11: But that's how much they believe in the programs that we have.
10: Yeah.
11: And they're able to then hire that person as soon as they graduate. And many of them have gone on to have long and awesome careers, built their own businesses, done their own thing.
10: Yep.
11: And we've got some pretty cool alumni out there.
10: Yeah, and your track record's very good with all of that. That's amazing.
11: Yeah.
10: Okay, so that's one of the programs that you guys
11: feature. Yeah, we also have a diesel equipment technician, a program that I graduated from before I started working at the college. And you can do that one now in just 11 months. So again, to like that industry demand, our industry partners asked us to shorten up that program so they could get the students quicker. So we've turned that into an 11-month program, and students learn engines, electrical systems, hydraulics, powertrains, and highway vehicle systems. It's really a unique program because most of the diesel mechanic programs that you're going to find are going to focus on over-the-highway trucks. Like
10: okay.
11: That's the biggest part of the industry. You know, you see all the trucks going everywhere, bringing, you know, everything that we need to us. But this program has that, but also because of that heavy equipment program, has that heavy construction focus where you can also learn how to actually fix that equipment as well.
10: Wow.
11: So it makes it more unique. It makes that graduate a little bit more versatile in their skill set.
10: And I'm guessing, too, that you know, a lot of these businesses that are probably saying shorten the program because they can teach on the job too.
11: Yep,
10: and a lot of them kind of try to tweak it for their specific fleet or their specific place of employment.
11: Right.
10: Yeah.
11: Yeah. No one's leaving the programs typically as like, you are a professional, you're an expert.
10: Right.
11: Like you're typically coming in, you're learning the basic skills that you need to be dangerous out there.
10: Yeah,
11: so then
10: right.
11: ultimately it's that industry that's really going to sharpen their skill set even further. And then, you know, years down the road, they're going to get journeyman status and things like that.
10: Amazing. That's great. And a couple other programs too.
11: Yeah. Machine Tool Technology is our first program that we ever had at Staples campus.
10: Wow.
11: Started in the 1950s.
10: Hmm.
11: So when we became a tech school, Votech, in 1959, that was really our bread and butter. It's really interesting how that program began because the leaders of the campus at the time, they worked with folks in the military that had surplus World War II machine tool equipment.
10: Ooh.
11: And stuff that was just sitting around.
10: Wow.
11: And they started a whole Tools for Schools program, and Staples was really the biggest user of that program across the nation. And that's how we got all of our equipment. So our state-of-the-art labs and our equipment, and we've kept up with things and kept things updated, especially with the evolving technology as it relates to CNC and things like that. If we can get a student to come on campus and see our lab space and to see where things are being done, typically that's the selling point.
10: Really?
11: That and also meeting with the instructors is helpful too.
10: Sure.
11: So we definitely invite folks to come on campus. We've got very modern labs and advanced machining and CNC equipment. Students really learn craftsmanship, precision, technology, and problem solving in that program. And I think the best part about Machine Tool is that unlike a lot of the programs that we have, you in most cases, you work inside. Like you work in a climate controlled environment.
10: Uh-huh,
11: so
10: uh-huh.
11: In the wintertime, you're warm.
10: Nice.
11: In the summertime, you're cool. So like that's something that I don't think everyone takes into consideration.
10: Yeah.
11: I know I didn't when I went a diesel and I was out on a service truck. And I'm like, man, this is really hard work.
10: Yeah.
11: It's worthwhile. But, it, you know, sometimes being in that nice AC is pretty sweet.
10: It is pretty sweet. But that's why those jobs, too, are so well-paying, and it's worth it, you know, if you get that education and can go get those jobs. They're very good-paying jobs, too.
11: Right, robotics is another one of our programs that's got a long-standing tradition of turning out some really awesome graduates, folks that are all across the United States and the world doing heavy industrial robotic work and mechanical, electrical, software. We're really kind of focused on that industrial side of things. So we've got students that are, you know, working with Bobcat and Caterpillar and all across the nation doing some really cool things. That program, again, like when students get, it's a two-year program, when students get into their second year, they have this interview day. And it's really funny because you see these students for like a year and a half where they look like students, right? Like they're in t-shirts, blue jeans.
10: Sure.
11: And then all of a sudden you come on campus and they're all wearing suits.
10: Like,
11: and you're like, what's going on? Well, here the industry partners come on campus. They interview them for real jobs before they even graduate.
10: Ah.
11: And they all leave with really high paying jobs and go right out into industry upon graduation.
10: Wow.
11: So like, again, just kind of getting to them, those companies are all kind of squabbling over each other, like who can get to these robotic student graduates the fastest and get them to be a part of their team. So that's a program that has the best lab in the state as it relates to actual, you know, robotic equipment, wow, robotic welding, all sorts of different things.
10: It's so, like the NFL draft, but for college students.
11: Yeah. You know, but sometimes I feel like people don't know about some of the programs that we mm-hmm. have. We're not the greatest at tooting our own horns. We're typical Minnesotans.
10: Well, get on it. Why not? You right. know, this is something to be proud of. And you guys do have wonderful programs, great classes, and the students that come out of there are doing great. So,
11: yep.
10: I mean, there are a lot of examples. So, and like you mentioned too, you know, you invite the community to come in, and even if you're not a student or not enrolled, you want community members to be a part of the campuses.
11: Yeah, we really invite our communities, you know, whether you're in Brainerd or Staples, so surrounding, really from anywhere. Mm-hmm. We're public buildings, like yeah. we're open.
10: Yeah.
11: So, as you come into our buildings, we invite you to look around, stay there, ask questions. Mm-hmm. We have new food service this year for both of our campuses. Locals might be familiar with Anchor North mm-hmm. out of Lake Alexander.
10: Yeah.
11: They're our new food service vendor.
10: Oh,
11: so
10: no.
11: So if you've had that great food out there, then you're going to experience that on campus too.
10: Wow.
11: And I think some folks don't realize, they think, oh, that food service, that cafeteria, that's just for students. It's not.
10: No.
11: It's for anyone.
10: Okay.
11: So we invite the community not to just be in our hallways, be in our spaces, but also to eat our food too.
10: Okay.
11: Because it's really good.
10: It's not like our colleges used to be. Okay.
11: Right.
10: Like that.
11: So we've got really great walking in the winter as well. Mm-hmm. So a lot of community members on both of our campuses will take our long hallways and they'll do their walks. And we've got
10: nice.
11: On our Brainerd campus a CLC mile so they can actually know how far they've traveled.
10: That's good.
11: Those types of things. We've got yeah. all sorts of different opportunities. We've got our student athletes are just returning now, getting ready for their seasons with practices and mm-hmm. two-a-days. And we're going to have all those games coming up here for basketball and football and volleyball and all the rest of them. Mm. And then our Performing Arts Center, that's what most people know us for.
10: Yep.
11: We do a great job at making sure that the community comes out for that. And
10: amazing.
11: That's a well-kept secret sometimes too, but a real yeah. treasure for this area.
10: Absolutely. Just saw Mean Girls last week. It was amazing. And
11: yep.
10: just keep cranking them out. So something for everyone over there as well.
11: Right.
10: All right. Well, Eric, we're running low on time, but is there anything else you want to make sure that our listeners know about as we get closer to that August 24th enrollment date for the fall classes?
11: Well, really, I think it's just about inviting you to help us spread the word to your kids, to your grandkids, to employees, friends, neighbors about the programs that we have.
10: Mm-hmm.
11: I only touched on a few of them today.
10: Yeah, yeah.
11: There's 68 programs that we have Jeez. At the college, you know, that we offer.
10: Yep.
11: And they're really future building, life-changing opportunities that are happening right here in our backyard.
10: Mm-hmm.
11: And so just invite everyone to come out and visit us, see what our students are doing, and discover what Central Lakes College could do to make a difference for you.
10: Absolutely, and they can always go to your website to search some of those other programs.
11: Absolutely.
10: That we didn't get onto today, clcmn.edu.
11: That's correct.
10: All righty, we'll get them there, and more so, get them in the doors of the campuses.
11: Thank you.
10: All right, Eric, thanks for being here today. We appreciate you coming by and keeping us up to date with what's going on out there at the CLC Staples campus this time.
11: All right.
10: Appreciate
11: thank you.
10: It. You bet. Eric Heppner, the Dean of Staples Campus, is our guest today here from CLC. I'm Tess Taylor. That's today's edition of Community Focus. 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
12: I'm meteorologist Rodney Price. Mostly sunny, breezy, and hazy as we head into your Thursday afternoon. That southwest breeze up around 25, highs in the mid-80s. Tonight, chance for a shower or storm. This will be well after midnight, partly cloudy with lower 60s. On Friday, some more storm chances and upper 70s. Lakeside Living and Midwest Charm, Worthington, Minnesota. It's worth a look. It's 78 at our studios.

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Just inside the South Gate, it's lunchtime here at the Crow Wing County Fair. We got some Alex Warren coming up here the weekend. Olivia Dean plus your JJY cash call. $541.18. 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
6: I'm meteorologist Rodney Price. Mostly sunny, breezy, and hazy as we head into your Thursday afternoon. That southwest breeze up around 25, highs in the mid-80s. Tonight, chance for a shower or storm. This will be well after midnight, partly cloudy with lower 60s. On Friday, some more storm chances and upper 70s. Lakeside Living and Midwest Charm, Worthington, Minnesota. It's worth a look. Currently 80 degrees.
7: 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Today's best variety. Eric says no go on the cash call today. 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

0: It's 106.7 WJJY, today's best variety. It's Zeke broadcasting live from the Lake Country Seamless Gutter Studios here at the 2026 Crow Wing County Fair. Lots of cool stuff going on today. 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How are you doing, Josh?
1: Doing good. How are you?
0: Doing fantastic. A beautiful fair day. Pretty windy, though, today.
1: It is windy today. Yeah, we're looking at some gusty southwest winds today, 20, 30 miles per hour. We could even see some up to 35 at times, so pretty blustery out there today.
0: Yeah, we're feeling it here. We've got the big flags from the Mills Free Stage. You can hear them snap every once in a while. But as you walk through the fair, you get shielded from the wind a little bit, but we just seem to be in a wind tunnel here with JJY.
1: Yeah, and it's going to be pretty windy all day, and it'll get a little bit less windy tonight, but still pretty blustery even through tonight.
0: First time at the Crow Wing County Fair?
1: Yeah, this is our first time here. Happy to be here. So we're just going to be visiting, providing weather support throughout the duration of the fair through Saturday.
0: Have you been on the Ring of Fire at the Midway yet?
1: I have not personally, no.
0: I'm trying to get someone to go on the Ring of Fire. It looks awful. Upside down rides are not for me. Josh Sandstrom, what has been your favorite food at the fair so far?
1: Well, I haven't had anything yet, but I'm looking forward to trying some cheese curds later today.
0: I've been told that the pork chop on a stick is really good. I've seen this pork tenderloin sandwich where the pork tenderloin is giant and the bun is tiny on top of it. So there's a lot of good options here.
1: Yeah, it's like the state fair, just a little bit smaller.
0: Exactly. Josh Sandstrom, thanks for stopping by. Thanks for giving the weather update here on 106.7 WJJY.
1: Thank you very much.

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Today's best variety, Zeke hanging out. Today at the Crow Wing County Fair, broadcasting live from the Lake Country Seamless Gutters Mobile Studios next to the Culligan Watering Hole, Southgate here at the Crow Wing County Fair. Come on down, say hi, and hang out. We got some free stickers we're giving away tonight from 5 to 7. Having a big evening party, giving away some BIR tickets, giving away some Twins tickets, giving away some Mall of America passes. So if you're at the fair 5 to 7, come on down and win some free stuff with 106.7 WJJY. Got some Rob Thomas on the way this half hour. T-Swift, Andy Grammer. Here's Gracie Abrams, 106.7 WJJY.

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17: I'm meteorologist Rodney Price. Mostly sunny, breezy, and hazy as we head into your Thursday afternoon. That southwest breeze up around 25, highs in the mid-80s. Tonight, chance for a shower or storm. This will be well after midnight, partly cloudy with lower 60s. On Friday, some more storm chances and upper 70s. Lakeside Living and Midwest Charm, Worthington, Minnesota. It's worth a look. Currently 80 degrees.

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There's a sheep shearing demonstration this afternoon, open class dairy goat show. Kids pedal pull back here at the Mills Free Stage at 4 o'clock. 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
11: I'm meteorologist Rodney Price. Mostly sunny, breezy, and hazy as we head into your Thursday afternoon. That southwest breeze up around 25, highs in the mid-80s. Tonight, chance for a shower or storm. This will be well after midnight, partly cloudy with lower 60s. On Friday, some more storm chances and upper 70s. Lakeside Living and Midwest Charm, Worthington, Minnesota. It's worth a look. Right now, it's 79.
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1: 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Zeke hanging out at the 2026 Crow Wing County Fair in the Lake Country Seamless Gutters Mobile Studio behind the Mills Free Stage, which is very busy. Rustic Canyon playing there until 3:30 this afternoon. Bingo kicks off inside the Curling Arena at 2 o'clock here. That goes from 2 until 8 at the Crow Wing County Fair. We've got the Kids Pedal Pull at 4 o'clock back here at the Mills Free Stage. Tiny Tots Horse Show at the Horse Arena. The Milk Drinking Relay, that's at the Livestock Arena starting at 5:30. Then back here at the Mills Free Stage from 6 to 10, the Hillbilly Rock Band rocking the stage. Motocross tonight at the Grandstand Gates at 5:30. 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We're here all day. Logan Vio from the Power Loon stopped by. He's going to hang out for a little bit here as well. We've got the big party from 5 to 7 with Bill and Lucy from B93.3. That's from 5 to 7. They're giving away some Twins tickets, giving away some Mall of America passes, giving away some BIR tickets. All happening today at the Crow Wing County Fair. 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
17: I'm meteorologist Rodney Price. Mostly sunny, breezy, and hazy as we head into your Thursday afternoon. That southwest breeze up around 25, highs in the mid-80s. Tonight, chance for a shower or storm. This will be well after midnight, partly cloudy with lower 60s. On Friday, some more storm chances and upper 70s. Lakeside Living and Midwest Charm, Worthington, Minnesota. It's worth a look. It's 78 at our studios.

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12: I'm meteorologist Rodney Price. Mostly sunny, breezy, and hazy as we head into your Thursday afternoon. That southwest breeze up around 25, highs in the mid-80s. Tonight, chance for a shower or storm. This will be well after midnight, partly cloudy with lower 60s. On Friday, some more storm chances and upper 70s. Lakeside Living and Midwest Charm, Worthington, Minnesota. It's worth a look. Right now, it's 79.
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2: Hey, what's happening, everybody? It's Dave D for the 106.7 WJJY Afternoon Drive. And man, are you ready for another day at the fair? Because I sure am. And man, I'm ready for a good one. We've got a big event coming up at 5 here over at the Hubbard Broadcasting Booth, but we'll get into more of that and so much more later. Let's get to the real reason, of course, why you're here. All the great music. You want Niall Horan, Dominic Fike, Kelly Clarkson, Noah Kahan, and you know it, they're all

0: Noah Kahn is taking the U.S. by storm. In fact, he's coming to Target Field, and apparently people have already bought out his tickets, and now they're reselling $500 even for the cheap seats, which, you know what, I kind of get it. Noah Kahn, I've always been jamming out to him here on 106.7 WJJY, but it comes into the problem of scalpers are getting out of hand with some of this stuff. You want to go see a great show, and you can't because somebody has pre-bought the tickets, and now they're upselling them at a price because he is one of these guys that everybody is just raving about. Everybody wants to go see Noah Kahn. Well, you can't when the tickets are $500. I don't know if these people are actually making money because if you can't resell them, or maybe people are buying them at $500 a pop, it's hard to say. Tell me, would you buy Noah Kahn tickets $500? 218-828-1067.
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17: I'm meteorologist Rodney Price. Mostly sunny, breezy, and hazy as we head into your Thursday afternoon. That southwest breeze up around 25, highs in the mid-80s. Tonight, chance for a shower or storm. This will be well after midnight, partly cloudy with lower 60s. On Friday, some more storm chances and upper 70s. Lakeside Living and Midwest Charm, Worthington, Minnesota. It's worth a look. Currently 80 degrees.

$543.12. 54312. That is your WJJY cash call for this afternoon at 520. We'll do-

0: Best Variety 106.7 WJJY. It is Dave D here live at the County Fair. Just my friendly reminder for today. Remember, you're going to want to stop and get cash before you come in today. 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You can use their ATM here. 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You can catch us over at the Southgate. Come on by and see me. Don't forget, we got another trivia question for you to answer. First person that brings me the correct answer will win one of our limited edition JJY Cash Call t-shirts. I'm actually wearing mine today. It says, I knew the cash call, but they didn't call me. And if you want one, well, text in trivia, T-R-I-V-I-A, to 218-828-1067. You'll get the question. It's about yours truly. And then come on out. 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
10: I'm meteorologist Mace Michaels. A pleasant night tonight with a partly cloudy sky and a low in the low 60s. A mixture of sunshine and clouds for tomorrow, an isolated storm or two in the first half of the day. Becoming breezy, high temperatures in the upper 70s to near 80. The weekend, lots of sunshine, 80 to 85 with a few storms. Lakes, great food, and friendly faces. It's all in Worthington, Minnesota, and it's worth a look. It's 82 right now.
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0: Hey, it's Dave D here on 106.7 WJJY. I'm live out at the county fair. And you know what? I've been watching a lot of toddlers run around. And I'm going to tell you, they come in all shapes and sizes. And some of them might even be polar bears. There's a viral video now going out on X about a polar bear that had a cone on his head. He was playing with it. And he tried taking it in the cave. And mom's like, no, leave your toys outside. And old baby polar bear did not want to listen. And eventually he pushed in past the mom, upset her. She pulls the cone off his head, throws it out, and he throws a little bit of a tantrum before going back inside. Hey, you know what? Just something different for you here on the afternoon drive. Don't forget to come check us out here at the Hubbard Radio Tent. We are going to be throwing a party from 5 to 7, so come on out and hang out with us. It's Dave D checking in live at the Crow Wing County Fair on 106.7 WJJY.
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All you got to do is get out to the Crow Wing County Fair and come on by and see me, Dave D, from 106.7 WJJY.

0: Hey, it's Dave D for the 106.7 WJJY Afternoon Drive. I'm live out at the Crow Wing County Fair. I got friends from my other sister stations here. You know, they're kind of cool. They're all right. But you can come on out and hang out with us. We are going to be throwing a party at 5, and it's going to be fun and games and prizes and so much more. Come by, take a photo with us with our photo booth, and then head on out to the motocross. Remember, the update to that is that event does start at 6. It does not start at 7 tonight. That one starts at 6 here at the Crow Wing County Grandstands. Now, if you guys are coming, remember, I've been saying this. I'm going to keep saying this to remind you. Hey, $5 is your parking fee. You're going to want that in cash. Stop by the bank before you come on out here. That way you don't have to pay the ATM fees. That's $4.50 here. If you want to pay an ATM fee, that's up to you. But cash is king. $100 will take you very far. I think I got like plenty of food and drinks here. And I think so far I've spent $15. So $100 will take you far. Stop by the bank before you come out and hang out with us here at the Crow Wing County Fair.
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13: I'm meteorologist Mace Michaels. A pleasant night tonight with a partly cloudy sky and a low in the low 60s. A mixture of sunshine and clouds for tomorrow, an isolated storm or two in the first half of the day. Becoming breezy, high temperatures in the upper 70s to near 80. The weekend, lots of sunshine, 80 to 85 with a few storms. Lakes, great food, and friendly faces. It's all in Worthington, Minnesota, and it's worth a look. It's 82 right now.

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Still looking for the answer to our trivia question. First person that brings me the answer gets our special edition WJJY Cash Call shirt, which also is $543.12. 54312. If you want that trivia question, all you got to do is text trivia, T-R-I-V-I-A, to 218-828-1067.

0: if you're on your way out to the Crow Wing County Fair, stop by the Lake Country Seamless Gutters Mobile Studio. That's where I am out broadcasting. I got my friends from B93 out here as well. They're getting ready and set up for our big party. We are starting at 5. There's going to be games and prizes. And come take a photo with us in our photo booth that we've got out here. Nice little keepsake for the Crow Wing County Fair. You know what? It's free. It's about the only thing that's free around here. Remember, parking is $5. Do me a solid. If you're hearing this right now, what you're going to want to do is stop by the bank before you come in. It is a $4.50 charge at the ATM here. People are taking card, but I'm going to tell you, $100 will probably be more than what you need, but it'll be a safe bet. And when you leave, you can get a little bit extra to remind you about how much you spent. Anyway, it's Dave D checking in here at the Crow Wing County Fair.
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7: I'm meteorologist Mace Michaels. A pleasant night tonight with a partly cloudy sky and a low in the low 60s. A mixture of sunshine and clouds for tomorrow, an isolated storm or two in the first half of the day. Becoming breezy, high temperatures in the upper 70s to near 80. The weekend, lots of sunshine, 80 to 85 with a few storms. Lakes, great food, and friendly faces. It's all in Worthington, Minnesota, and it's worth a look. Right now, we're at 83 degrees.
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Ariana Grande says we can't be friends, but that's not true. I, of course, am your friend. It's Dave D here on 106.7 WJJY. Coming up, we've got your dirtbag of the day.

0: Here out at the Crow Wing County Fair, it's time for your dirt bag of the day on 106.7 WJJY. We're heading on down to Florida where a man decided that, you know what, he wanted a second chance with a girl, but you know how he decided to go about getting it? By stalking her. Yeah, not only did he stalk her, this guy got into her apartment, found a teddy bear that she had with the ashes of one of her, unfortunately, lost children. And he ended up stealing it and taking on a run and ran from police. Now, this guy was eventually caught, and it's all because he wanted a second date. He was going to ransom her stuff back for a second date. And I got to tell you, I don't think he's going to get one. But he did get himself a pair of silver bracelets. That's our dirt bag of the day here on 106.7 WJJY.
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32: Yes.

Sugar. I've gotten some really good answers on our text line for today's trivia question. If you want the WJJY limited edition cash call t-shirts, and all you got to do to get the question is text in 218-828-1067 and bring it to me. You have to come see me. You can text me the answer. Some of y'all have gotten really close. Some of y'all are a little far off. It'll be fun to see where we get if we actually give it away today. Let's get back to the music. It's Miley Cyrus. We were good.

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2: From ABC News, I'm Brian Clark. After the Supreme Court rejected President Trump's effort to end birthright citizenship, his administration's taking a new approach to try to limit the scope of the Constitution's 14th Amendment, which grants citizenship to anyone born in the United States. The president signed several executive orders today, and Deputy Chief of Staff Stephen Miller explained the purpose of one.
3: To expand the definitions of people who are ineligible for birthright citizenship. That includes, for example, alien enemies of the United States, members of foreign terrorist organizations, and large categories of people who lobby and act on behalf of foreign governments.
2: The president also said the U.S. has enough defensive missiles, refuting a report that the stockpiles dwindled amid the war in Iran. He put the blame for any issues on his predecessor.
4: Look, we gave tremendous amount to Ukraine, the Biden people did, and they were given free of charge, no charge, billions, hundreds of billions of dollars.
2: Senate Majority Leader John Thune said the reports were concerning.
5: Well, the reports are concerning, and obviously that's why we need to do more to make sure that our military has the funding it needs.
2: The former Senate Majority Leader Mitch McConnell says he's out of a rehab facility, but ABC's Jay O'Brien on Capitol Hill says there are plenty of outstanding questions about the 84-year-old's health.
6: He's now recovering at home in Kentucky. He says he'll continue to check in on Senate business. It all comes after, remember, that fall on June 14th. So now over a month and a half ago, in which McConnell's office said he was knocked briefly unconscious and was rushed to the emergency room.
2: Investigators in Washington state say the man in custody and charged with starting last week's devastating fires in Spokane admitted to starting at least 25 fires between July 4th and August 11th. You're listening to ABC News.
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12: From the Brainerd Now Newsroom, I'm Bill Satre. Wisconsin authorities say human remains found in Douglas County are those of a missing Mendota Heights man. Officials say they believe the individual is 89-year-old Edward Hanton. He was last seen on July 22nd. Hanton's relatives believe he was headed to Superior or to a family cabin at Amnicon Lake. Search crews located his car on July 27th, and his body was found Tuesday afternoon. The death investigation is ongoing. A salmonella outbreak in Minnesota is being linked to jalapenos served at Chipotle. State Department of Health says that there have been over 100 cases. The agency says 75 patients say they ate at the fast food restaurant in June or July. Chipotle officials announced Tuesday they are pulling all jalapenos from their locations and replacing them with products from other growers. Salmonella poisoning can cause diarrhea, fever, severe vomiting, dehydration, and stomach cramps. Months after thousands of federal immigration agents descended upon the Twin Cities under her direction, former Homeland Security Secretary Kristi Noem returned to the metro and enjoyed a summer day on Lake Minnetonka. TMZ has released footage of Noem and Corey Lewandowski, previously her top advisor, riding bikes and dining together outside in Wayzata on Tuesday afternoon. Noem recently announced that she and her husband are headed for divorce, while Lewandowski is reported reportedly still married. Wayzata is less than 15 miles from Minneapolis, the city that Noam described as extremely dangerous due to its sanctuary policies, which prevent local police from helping out with federal immigration enforcement. Noam's last known visit to the Twin Cities was in early January at the height of Operation Metro Surge, the latest Homeland Security operation to date. That is the latest from the Brainerd Now Newsroom.
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1: I'm meteorologist Mace Michaels. A pleasant night tonight with a partly cloudy sky and a low in the low 60s. A mixture of sunshine and clouds for tomorrow, an isolated storm or two in the first half of the day. Becoming breezy, high temperatures in the upper 70s to near 80. The weekend, lots of sunshine, 80 to 85 with a few storms. Lakes, great food, and friendly faces. It's all in Worthington, Minnesota, and it's worth a look. It's 82 right now.

0: Dave D here out at the Lake Country Seamless Gutters Mobile Studio at the Crow Wing County Fair. Come check us out at the South Gate. We're starting our party now. It's been started. We've been handing out some prizes. Come by, take a photo with us for the photo booth. We got plenty of stickers to give away and so much more. It's just a good time out here. I got a call in from the intern at the studio. She tried calling Michael from Brainerd. Michael, this is your chance, man. Why didn't you pick up? Well, it's all right, because guess what? Cash call's going up. It is now 54545. No, hold on. I got to do this right, because it's kind of crazy. 54554. You can see where I'm getting mixed up with this. $545.54. 54554. That's your cash call tomorrow morning with Eric and Tess in the Morning Mess.
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13: I'm meteorologist Mace Michaels. A pleasant night tonight with a partly cloudy sky and a low in the low 60s. A mixture of sunshine and clouds for tomorrow, an isolated storm or two in the first half of the day. Becoming breezy, high temperatures in the upper 70s to near 80. The weekend, lots of sunshine, 80 to 85 with a few storms. Lakes, great food, and friendly faces. It's all in Worthington, Minnesota, and it's worth a look. It's 82 right now.
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Come on out, hang out with us, play a little bit of beer pong for some prizes. No beer included in this, but there will be a lot of fun here at the Lake Country Seamless Gutters Mobile Studio with me, Dave D, from 106.7 WJJY.

1067 WJJY Party featuring our other sister stations is in full effect. We are out here at the Crow Wing County Fair. 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I looked out there. Plenty of great spots. You can get in and get out relatively easily. And cash, remember, if you're going to draw cash here, it's $4.50 for their ATM. Your bank is probably not going to charge you a thing. But come on by. We're handing out great prizes. Your chance at Twins tickets, at Mall of America tickets. We've got shirts. We've got BIR tickets. We've got so much to give away. And it could be as simple as beating me in a game of rock, paper, scissors. No adult has beat me, but the kids have all won. I don't know what that says about me.

0: for these adults, but I guess there's a learning curve. Come hang out with me at the Crow Wing County Fair. It's Dave D. checking in.
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0: 106.7 WJJY, there's a scandal in the Tour de France. Hey, it's Dave D hanging out at the Crow Wing County Fair. You can come check us out at the Lake Country Seamless Gutters Mobile Studio right there at the South Gates. Come on in, play some games with us, and win some prizes. But let's get it over to France, where a lady is in trouble because she wore a padded bra. You're like, what? Well, apparently it changed her shape and made her more aerodynamic, and that is causing a big kerfuffle. I don't know. I think that's a little bit of a stretch to say, hey, look, you know, you got a bigger set on the front. It's going to really going to like if you had made the argument with me that it was going to weigh you down, give you a little bit of leaning forward pressure, I'd understand. But you're telling me they're more aerodynamic. All the ladies out here looking at me going, nope, that's not how it works, Dave.
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0: A lot of fun out at the Lake Country Seamless Mobile Studio. It's Dave D hanging out, having a blast with our sister station out here. You know, sometimes you got to let them come and play too. They were kind of jealous. I got to be out here all week. They're like, we want to come out and give away prizes. All right, if you want to. So come on out, play some beer pong with us without beer. For those of you, I know what you're thinking. No, no beer. Or a rock, paper, scissors game. You beat our intern, and she's really good. She had to take over for me. I kept losing to kids. Anyway, come in and spin the wheel and walk away with some of the great prizes that we have here, including T-shirts, stickers, some Mall of America tickets, and some Twins tickets even. All yours and a chance to win over at the Southgate. 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And we are at the South Side. 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
12: I'm meteorologist Mace Michaels. A pleasant night tonight with a partly cloudy sky and a low in the low 60s. A mixture of sunshine and clouds for tomorrow, an isolated storm or two in the first half of the day. Becoming breezy, high temperatures in the upper 70s to near 80. The weekend, lots of sunshine, 80 to 85 with a few storms. Lakes, great food, and friendly faces. It's all in Worthington, Minnesota, and it's worth a look. 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

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Stay calm. You've just witnessed a once-in-a-lifetime event. 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